Just a reminder that you're listening to X-Ray FM, KXRY Portland at 91.1 and 107.1 FM. My name is Frances Springate, and this is my love letter to the Portland DIY music scene. We just heard Bob Dylan Vapes Now, He Went Electric by Miss Lane County, followed by Planeswalker by Rhododendron and Lump by Keddie's Resort. This next band only ever released one EP, but they will always be one of my favorites. This is Late Stage by Chainsaw Girl.

My name is Frances Springate, and this is my love letter to the Portland DIY music scene. We just heard Late Stage by Chainsaw Girl, followed by Snake by Serial, and The Myth of Sisyphus by Lone Fir Cemetery. Up next is a song by Stamp Collecting. But ever since I mentioned this band to my parents, they have taken to referring to them exclusively as philately. I guess the two are synonymous, so they're not entirely wrong. This is Mouth to Word of by Stamp Collecting, or philately, if you're my parents.

Just a reminder that you're listening to X-Ray FM, KXRY Portland at 91.1 and 107.1 FM. My name is Frances Springate, and this is my love letter to the Portland DIY music scene. We just heard Mouth 2, Word Of by Stamp Collecting, followed by Something Something Explosion by Birdhouse, and Want by Twister. This next song is by a band that I think is the best in the game right now. Referring to themselves as cross-coastal pop despair, Charlie Horse is creating a completely original sound in a time of ever-increasing musical homogeneity. I absolutely cannot wait to see what this group does next. This is Repatch by Charlie Horse off of their incomparable 2025 album, Host.

We just heard Repatch by Charlie Horse, followed by Birdsong by Automatic Teller Machine, and Florence Flower by Teeth. My name is Frances Springate, and this has been my love letter to the Portland DIY music scene. This last song is Orange Sunshine by Growing Pains off of their 2020 album, Heaven Spots. I hope you enjoy.

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Have I ever got a nice set of music for y'all to listen to? We'll start things off right here with Izumi Kobayashi and Flying Mimi Band. Check it out.

You're listening to Long Distance Call on X-Ray. That was Ipudo from their album Night Mirage on Epic. Sail On, the name of the song. Before that, Chen Paitan from Taiwan, preceded by Jung Nongyi on Daesong Records. And at the top of the set, Izumi Kobayashi and Flying Mimi Band from their album Orange Sky, Endless Summer. Okay, I can't get this one out of my head, so I'm here to ensure that neither can you. Asha Pupti on X-Ray.

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Long Distance Call is the name of the program. That was a nice one, eh? That was Hiroshi Sato on Alpha Records from his album Sailing Blaster. Love is Happening. Before that, Kiyotaka Sugiyama from his solo debut on VAP Records, Beyond, the name of the album, One More Night, the name of the track, preceded by Kenjiro Sakya on Canyon Records from his album Difference with the song Half Moon. And at the top of the set, Asha Pulti on Sony Music Entertainment India from her album Hari Om, Chipko Chipko. Smooth Criminal to the English speakers in the audience. All right, this is a fun one. Coming in right now, Musrat Nazir.

right, you have been listening to Long Distance Call. That was Bread and Butter on Alpha Records from their album Monday Morning with the song Cruisin' On. Before that, Noriko Miyamoto on Casablanca from her album Noriko with the song Lovely City. The Upsetters before that featuring Susan Cadogan on Trojan Records from her album Hurts So Good with the bonus track Dub It. With Musarat Nasir at the top of the set from the Naya Beat Volume 1, South Asian Dance and Electronic Music 1983-1992. Harsh Nahin Haiji Muji. Close things out tonight with y'all here on Long Distance Call with Luz Casal on Musart Records.

0: All right, that's all I got for you tonight. Stay tuned for Pacific Pulsations at 7 o'clock. Once again, this has been your operator, Joe Ball, and I will see you next week right here on X-Ray FM for another long-distance call. 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

0: Happy Friday and good evening from Portland. This is the 100th episode of Pacific Pulsations. Just as it's been for the previous 100 episodes, whether you're listening live on the air, online, worldwide, or at the archive at xray.fm, it's a thrill for me to have you join us. Let's do a little fanfare. Here we go.
1: I'm so happy that you love me. You love me. You really love me.
2: And I can't deny the fact that you like me. Right now, you like me.
3: Sally Field.
1: You like me.
3: Oh, no.
2: Thank you.
3: But in all seriousness, I do want to celebrate episode 100 and X-Ray. And thank you, Chase Spross. Thank you to all the DJs who make this community even just what it is. Thank you so much to the members. The members are what make X-Ray the community that is community radio. And a big part of that is just literally financially. Somebody's got to make the electrons flow right through the wires, through the radio, through the airwaves, through your brain, which is our ultimate goal and desire. So episode 100 is a pretty cool milestone. We've done some other, like, there's been reruns, there's been like holiday specials, what I call the manic episodes, which are just sort of, you know, my own microphone taking over. In any case, speech over pretty much. Episode 100, looking really forward to doing this show from the new studio at Southeast 10th and Hawthorne. Once that happens, things are going to move fast. We started the show, by the way, with Standing Next to You with Jungkook off the album Golden, of course. And coming up next, we're going to throw it all the way back to 2003. Real Slow's album, It's Real. Track with me. Right here on Pacific Pulsations.
4: 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Yeah.

1993, by Nall, one of my personal favorites. Growing up as a young man in the Midwest, in Kansas City, Missouri, of all places, there was a radio station called 106.5 The City, Smooth Jazz, 106.5 The City. And I was definitely the only white boy in the suburbs who listened to that radio station incessantly. And 1993 by Nall, the song you just heard, that really takes me back to my radio roots. Before that, we had the smoothest Hanoi by Obito and Vistra Adanam, one of my, again, personal favorites. All these songs, by the way, we got some fresh music coming up, but it's an episode 100 retrospective throwback for DJ Max. Just come along for the ride and, I'll take you to a good place. Before Hanoi, we had Something Out of Thailand by The Parkinson. Before that, of course, With Me by Real Slow. Coming up next, you knew this was happening. Of course, if you're a Pacific Pulsations devotee, you'll know that Fuji'i Kaze is my celebrity icon, Princess Diana-level obsession. And this next song is the one that also kind of kicked it off for Pacific Pulsations. Here's Working Hard by Fuji'i Kaze, right here on Pacific Pulsations. Enjoy.

Queen Bee by Van Dodd of Cambodia. Actually, our first song ever played on the pilot episode of Pacific Pulsations. Fun fact. Before that, probably the sexiest artist ever played, Highland. She asked us to wait. Before that, also a sexiest artist, PP Crit out of Thailand. He brought us Ooh. Before that, of course, the sexiest of all time, Fuji Ikaze, was working hard for all of us. And coming up next, the show used to air Sundays at 6 a.m. before, people liked it. It just took off, and we got Friday nights at 7. But this next song is Melbourne by Morvasu and Tang Bad Voice. 6 in the morning, listen for it. Right here on X-Ray FM, where radio

Raining in Manila, one of my favorites, by Lola Amor out of the Philippines. Before that, Good Morning Teacher by Adam Chanakan of Thailand. Prior to that, another one of my Fuji'i favorites, Hana means flower. Before that, of course, Melbourne by Morvasu and Tang Bad Voice. I promised you some new music, and also from Melbourne, Kevin Sylvester, up-and-coming viral new artist. Here's a gay version of Stacy's Mom, all right, from the far side of the Pacific. It's Step by Stepdad on X-Ray.

Folks, how retro is that? How queer is that? How awesome is that song? Step by Step, Dad. Kevin Sylvester out of Melbourne, Australia. And I want to close things out with what I think is the song of summer, was the summer. Rest in peace, summer 2026. Just remember, folks, the best music doesn't come from L.A. It comes from the far side of the Pacific. Same as the best people and ladies. Take care of yourselves out there, pulsators. You Ain't in L.A. by Adela.

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1: Well, top of the evening to you, Portland and beyond. 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And we are on the coast in Manzanita, Nehalem, and Rockaway Beach at 91.7 FM. 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Well, I got a bunch of underground house jams all on wax picked out for tonight's show. I'll be mixing them up until 11 o'clock. So get at those dancing shoes. Let that rain come and those walls fall. This is the After Party on X-Ray FM, where radio is yours.

equip each and every one of you with your own individual camera so that you can take pictures of these battling.

Would you know it? 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He is sucking on a balloon. Now this is not an ordinary balloon, Harris. 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Laughing gas. But this is no laughing matter. Camera's ready, prepare to flash.

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0: Well, that's going to do it for tonight's show. I am DJ AC Money. I had a really good time being here tonight playing jams for you. I hope you enjoyed the show. I'll be back in 2 weeks. We got DJ Surround in next week at the after party. And coming up next on X-Ray FM is They Gave Us a Show. So stick around.
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0: Calm down, bro. We have 2 minutes to say it. Between the hours of 10 p.m. and 6 a.m., X-Ray FM may play content that is unsuitable for some listeners.
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0: It's Friday night on a three-day week. Woo! It is not a three-day weekend.
2: Here we are live. And happy Friday, y'all. Awesome. We made it.
0: Man. All right. All right.
2: Live studio audience in full effect. And we came down off the last weekend from the donation week.
0: Oh, yeah. So this is actually the last day of the fund drive.
2: Yep.
0: This is the last hour of the fund drive. It's like they leave all the pressure on us, right? Mm-hmm. You guys need to donate, right? Or else, you know, you won't get to hear stuff like DJ Cliff. Even if you don't like our show, donate because DJ Cliff is on here. That's how I look at it.
2: Uncle Cliffy.
0: And lots of dope shows on here, no matter what kind of genre of music you like. And if you give, you get entered to a chance to win the grand prize as well. And you win a t-shirt pack if you do the $20 a month give. There you go. We got a dope guest in the house today.
2: Go ahead and introduce yourself right quick.
3: Hey, what's going on, Portland? What's going on? My name is Kay Wayne. How y'all doing?
2: You good.
0: Thank you. Is the studio audience not with us?
2: They're working.
0: Seriously. No, thanks for coming on for real. And making time. You had an event tonight, right?
3: Yeah, the 503 open mic.
0: How
3: it was a one-year anniversary.
0: That's what's up. And so you said a lot of people showed up and stuff?
3: Yeah, it was lit. We went like an hour overtime, right, Tay?
4: Yes, sir.
3: Yeah, like an hour.
2: I think you said it was like mad people there?
3: It was mad people there, yo. It was really dope. It was diverse and everything. That was what I loved about it. So, yeah, we had singers in there, rock singers. We had rappers, emo singers, you know.
2: Dang.
3: It was all around. So it was
2: That's beautiful.
3: Yeah.
0: Shout out to Aaron from 503 Records.
3: Shout out to Aaron B, man.
0: You can always go so I'm gonna say this, I'm a beginner like vinyl collector, but there's a section right when you walk into the right where you can get vinyl deals. Like
3: yes.
0: I got something for like $2 that was dope.
3: Yeah, the cheap heat section.
0: Yep, exactly.
3: Yeah.
2: That's the best way to shop.
3: Man.
2: Cause vinyl come in, it can add up, boy. Telling you.
3: 100%. But how y'all doing, man? How y'all?
0: Good. We're good. Thank you. Thanks for asking.
2: Yeah, we're gonna go ahead and jump into some music right quick and then come back from the break.
0: We'll start the interview. I lift my music out there.
2: Yep. So. Anyway. No, you didn't. This guy right here. Holo. Bro. Oh. TD lives up to the name. It never fails. Every week, this guy.
0: You're not required to point it out.
2: You know, I just hope I don't got to put the, you know, the new notch, but, you know, you keep earning them, so.
0: I know.
3: Sheesh.
0: That's why it's called They Gave Us a Show with the question mark.
2: Yeah, buddy, he living up to it,
0: what is this dude doing?
2: Representing that name.
3: This is the type of show I would want to have. Me and Tay would do something like this for
2: sure. You'll fit right in, man.
0: That's basically like, yeah, when I was at PSU, that's how this show started, and they said anybody can have a show, and I'm like, man, yeah, kiss. Yeah. I just want to have a show like that I would want to hear, so that's kind of what we try to do. So we're going to kick it off with what do we got here?
2: Who you got?
0: Yeah,
2: who
0: we're going to kick it off with Compton Av and Steez, and then we got some Boss Man D-Lo, some Larry June, and then we'll come back.
2: Oh, man. Got me a Larry June.
0: Possibly, sorry. You got to talk and fill the air when I'm messing up, bro.
2: I almost know you messing up. You supposed to be going to the
0: There's meeting. No sound.
5: Out here, baby. 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
6: Still, what up?

gotta say my grace. I walk like, talk like, act like a ball. I'm a motherfucking goat, I'm the greatest of them all. I'm the one they talking about, this the best you ever seen. I be shitting when I ride, but I still fresh and clean. I walk

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But it first start with a goal. It's complicated, but I still roll. Niggas hate, I can't respect it, but I'm knowing that's just how it go. I done multiply vintage gold. 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I take notes, I don't take nothing personal. 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Old school engine powder coated, so clean that you gotta notice. I'm in a whole different time zone. This shit art like Picasso. This shit art like JB. I'm in the drop with the AC. Seven figure checks got me thinking like AE.

0: We're back. A lot of dead air at the end of that song. That wasn't even my fault. We're back. They gave us the show. We got Kay Wayne in the house.
1: What's going on? What's going on?
0: For those, I guess, who don't know, who haven't heard your music, how would you describe your sound? I know those are kind of terrible questions, but
1: you good? I'm just I was just born and raised here, so I just like to tell the stories of this city. I feel proud to be able to say I got like over 100 years of Portland in my blood, because my family's been here for over 100 years, and so those are the stories that I tell, and I do my best to tell them in a dope way. So, yeah.
2: Wow, I like that legacy right there.
1: Yeah, definitely. Definitely, definitely. I got to talk into the mic. My bad.
2: No, you good. That's how I do. You can angle it any kind of way you need.
1: Okay, for sure.
2: Yeah, it won't break.
0: So for those listening and wondering, you can catch this episode on demand tomorrow morning. It'll be up. If you want to, you know, play it to someone who didn't get to hear it, or if you just want to hear the whole thing back, it'll be xray.fm, the X-Ray app, or the link in our bio on Instagram. There you go.
2: So what was like the first initial spark for you, or something like you heard or you listened to, or that got you started and made you figure that, hey, I could do this?
1: Just music in general. Funny enough, there was this YouTuber out in Brampton, Ontario. He went by the name of D Pride back in the day. Now he goes by the name Russell. But when I was already listening to a lot of hip hop, I was already like loving music, but I didn't start writing it until I saw him, because to me, at the time, everybody who was like on the radio and stuff, they're stars. It seemed almost unobtainable.
2: Right.
1: Versus seeing this like YouTuber and watching his grind from when I was maybe like 14 years old, and mm-hmm. seeing his like come up, and he's just doing music videos, and then he's doing shows in front of a couple hundred people, and then he's doing shows in front of a couple hundred or a couple thousand people. And like seeing that made me feel like, oh, anybody can do this, you know? And so I wrote my first rap at, oh man, this was actually much before I said 14. I wrote my first rap at 11.
2: Okay.
1: And so I'd been watching him for some years. But yeah, so that was what it was.
2: Is he still on there?
1: Yeah, he still makes music. I think he's dropping his last actual, his last album. He claims that it's his last album, but but yeah.
2: Jay-Z did that too.
1: Yeah, we'll see. I feel like musicians, you know, you never really retire.
2: Mm-hmm.
1: You know, it's always gonna be in your blood. So if you got it, you'll just do it.
2: Okay. Yeah, especially if you went quiet, you know, and tried to pull yourself out of the game.
1: Right.
2: You'll hear a beat or something, hit your mind like, oh, I could rhyme this with that. You can't turn it off.
1: Yeah, definitely.
0: You see them old rock bands, like the Eagles have been on their last tour my whole life.
1: Wow. Yeah.
0: So you better never give it up.
1: Yeah, it'll never get old. But shout out to Russell, man. Shout out to Russell. Keep going, please, because, you know, I'm here for it.
2: That's inspiration.
0: That's what's up. So you wrote your first rap at 11. Do you feel embarrassed by it when you look back at it, or how do you feel about that verse? Is it aged for you?
1: Who doesn't? But but I actually just shared it the other day because, last week or a couple weeks ago, because at our open mic, it was like a nostalgic moment for me, or it was a full circle moment for me, seeing this young 10-year-old kid named Zay the Maker come up to our open mic and perform like some of his first shows, and seeing how he rocked the crowd and everything. So seeing that, like, it touched my heart. And so just knowing that, you know, when I was writing music at like 11, 12 years old, we didn't have any, you know, I didn't know any spots that I could perform at. So seeing that, just like, it was a full circle moment. It touched my heart. And so I wanted to share it. So I did share it. I kind of got over the embarrassment of it, but I still don't want people to come up rapping it to me or nothing, you know. So
2: I feel it.
1: Yeah.
0: So the kid got up and performed at 10. That's guts.
1: Yeah, you know. Yeah, he's got guts. And shout out to his father, Acronym Beats is his father. I don't know if y'all know him, but he's been around for a minute and a half. But
0: that's dope.
1: But yeah, so shout out to them. He's actually Zay the Maker is performing with me at Thesis coming up May 7th.
2: Okay.
0: I saw the flyer for this. This
1: makes sense. Yeah.
2: Okay. The Thesis. Oh.
1: Yeah. So he's gonna be on my set, and
2: this gonna be a show.
1: Yeah. I'm hoping that it's a movie for him. You know.
2: Right on.
0: Yeah. That's a good announcement. Like, you heard it here. He's gonna be on the Thesis. Mm-hmm. That's dope.
1: Yeah.
0: just in time.
2: That's a good platform to be on right there.
1: Yeah, yeah, love the thesis. Shout out Mac and Verbs, man.
0: Always doing so much.
2: And this is at the Abbey, right?
0: No, at the not Alberta the Street.
2: Club. I mean the Alberta Street. Club. Thank you, not yes. the Abbey.
0: I like that venue for the thesis.
1: Man. Yeah,
2: yeah. Same. They came through last year with the Hip Hop Week and everything, so that was really nice.
0: A lot easier to get parking there than in downtown too.
2: Oh my God. Yeah.
1: Yeah.
2: But yeah, moving on. For real.
0: I'm just saying. But so do you have, I guess, kind of a, before we get into playing the first song, do you have kind of a dream person that you could work with, like a producer or like an artist? It could be any genre, it doesn't matter.
1: Jesus. Nah. I don't know, man. Probably. Okay, so it could just be anything. It doesn't have to be like realistic or anything.
0: No, yeah, it could be like, yeah.
1: Graduation Kanye.
0: All right.
2: Oh, there you go.
1: Graduation, okay.
0: No, that counts, yeah.
2: Yeah, that does.
1: Maybe Truly Yours, J. Cole. I don't know if y'all heard Truly Yours 1 and 2, but those mixtapes by J. Cole. And then almost any era of Dot. You know, so yeah, those are probably my three.
0: Love that.
1: Yeah. Oh, and Tim's. I love Tim's.
2: Oh, you ain't this dude right here.
1: What?
2: I'm telling you. No, that's dope. You kidding me? I'm all heavyweights.
1: Yeah.
2: Like, don't play.
1: Nah, from the city though, I'm also a big fan of Mike Capes. I've been wanting to meet him for years, so hopefully he's listening.
2: You haven't met him?
0: Shout out Mike Capes. I've never met him.
2: How?
1: Yeah, shout out Mike Capes. He's dope.
2: Okay.
1: So, yeah.
2: You're gonna have to make this happen or something.
1: Yeah, for sure.
2: And he's a good dude, man.
0: Supposed to be coming back on the show soon, so.
2: Yeah.
0: There you go. There's the announcement of that, by the way.
1: Yeah, that In Spite Of album was like.
2: Man.
1: Yeah, he smoked that.
2: That's the exact word to use for that. Yep.
1: Yeah.
2: Dope.
0: No doubt.
2: So tell us about this first song that you want us to play and what's it about? Like, what inspired it?
1: Am I just picking a song?
2: Okay. Yeah.
1: So this one is this song is called Priorities, and it's a song basically about chasing this music thing to the point of where you're letting the rest of your life kind of fall by the wayside, and the effects that can have, but also being aware at the same time and like looking at what you're doing. And so that's kind of what this is about. It's a true story. It's something that, you know, I've experienced, and I'm sure a lot of other musicians have experienced. So I'm gonna let the song do the rest of the talking, but yeah.
0: You heard him.
2: Priority. It's called Priority.

0: They gave us a show. We're back. That was Whoa, Rachel Wong and Mighty. You can now get that. It's out today. You can get that on all streaming services. You can buy that on Amazon and iTunes. Support that way as well. And then before that, we have Priorities.
1: Yes, okay, yes, Priorities.
0: We're back.
1: Hey, shout out to Rachel and Mighty. All right, what's up, twin? Shout out Rachel Wong. But yeah, that was Priorities before that. Produced by Urban Nerd Beats, a.k.a. Dallas Cooper, out in Houston. So shout out to him.
0: Dope, dope. So how'd you hook up with him for?

0: likes, the music that they hear from me. You can actually catch us tomorrow night. Like, if you just want to come hang out, catch us tomorrow night at Fly Chai out in Beaverton, where we're actually going to have Rachel Wong and Sote lighting up the stage. So, yeah, we're going to be out there tomorrow night, Saturday. What's the date on that? Hold on. 25th? Saturday the 25th at 8 p.m. at Fly Chai. It's happy hour from 8 to 9 p.m., but we're rocking until 11. So pull up, and Sote and Rachel Wong going to burn it down, figuratively, obviously. And, yeah, man, it's going to be a good night. I'll be DJing and everything, but just come kick it, man. We're going to have fun.
1: Shout out to Neil. Can I – and I'm not even saying this just because I like the dude. That is some good chai. Like, you can't just – it's not like Starbucks.
0: Right,
1: so if you got chai at Starbucks – it's not.
0: You just have no idea.
1: You can't guzzle it. Like, I can go to Starbucks and I'm like, I drank that chai too quick and it costed $7.
0: But right
1: here, you couldn't even if you tried. It's so rich and like flavorful.
0: Yeah,
2: it is.
0: And if you do guzzle it, you're gonna be jittery for the rest of the day because it actually has like caffeine. So
1: for real, yeah.
2: You're jittery.
0: Yeah,
2: I like that.
1: Yeah, he knows what he's doing, and the environment's cool, the vibe, all that.
0: Yeah,
1: for real.
0: Yeah, we're gonna have the regular house lights off and put on a bunch of like vibe lighting and everything, so it's gonna be all different colors in there. We got some disco lights that we're gonna be have setting up, and yeah, it's gonna be fun. It's gonna be a good night. So pull up, y'all.
1: There you go.
2: I like that.
1: And that's I want to say Farmington.
0: Yeah, right off
1: in
0: Farmington.
1: Beaverton. There you go.
0: Right.
1: Right on the main strip there, so you can't miss
0: them.
2: Yeah. Right. So, man, Portland can be a weird city for hip hop. I mean, we got a lot of talent.
0: Yeah.
2: But not a lot of spotlights.
0: Mm-hmm.
2: So, how has the city shaped you?
1: That's a good way to frame that.
0: Yeah, it made me want to work. It made me want to work more. So, funny enough that you bring this up. I was just talking to my bro Tay about this not too long ago. I've had so many people ask me why I'm like still in the city,
2: mm-hmm.
0: because when they hear my music, they feel like I would probably do better out in LA or out in New York or something like that. But I've always had this, like, maybe it's my ego, I don't know, but I've always had this weird fantasy about, like, what if somebody didn't have to leave to make it,
2: right?
0: You know, and there's nothing wrong with doing that. I feel like we should have a scene that is that lends more to the artists, so that people can blow up and be successful here. And so like you were saying, we don't have a whole lot of spotlight on things, and so the stuff that we're working on with Rosie is one of the areas that we saw could use some help, was basically the way that the show scene is run. So at our events, you know, we allow all age spaces so that young artists can basically network and get to know other artists who are more established in their town and kind of get a head start on things, ask questions, find mentors and stuff like that. So we allow all age spaces. We never charge artists to perform, like our open mic. We don't charge. As a matter of fact, we do our best to try to pay people when we can. And so we usually ask for tips or whatnot to basically give to those artists who perform at our open mics. We make sure that they get paid at our showcases, such as like a chill chai at Fly Chai and stuff like that. But one of the things is with the hip hop events, like it's hard to get the community excited about it. Mm-hmm. And I can't be mad at them, because a lot of the events, in my humble opinion, just aren't run the best, you know. And so without quality events, you can't get people to come get excited about a local artist,
2: right?
0: You know, and so we're looking to basically host and curate very quality events. We're hoping to pick up the baton from Mac and Verbs at the Thesis, who, you know, they take a lot of pride in how they run their event, and we love them for it.
1: Yes.
0: And so we're hoping to pick up the baton from them and basically follow in their footsteps and create just a stronger creative ecosystem and a stronger creative economy in the city, because our goal is to get to what we call the Rose Renaissance. That's what we call it over here, where the city's economy is a big pillar of it is held up from creative and artistic endeavors. So that's what we're working towards. We got stuff in the works, and we got different plans and whatnot, but I just can't announce them right now. But
2: I like
0: but
2: this.
0: Yeah, so
2: all right. What's up? Yeah, I like that.

0: Very thanks. Good answer.
1: Got to keep it under wraps.
2: Yeah.
1: So to make sure that we do get to all the music, what is the song that we should play next?
2: Why don't we hit them with hashtag Faithful. This is basically a song about when you get a little too lost on that road that I was speaking about in priorities. When you get a little too lost on that road and you kind of need a reminder, maybe from above you or beyond you or outside of yourself. Hopefully it comes from within yourself, but a lot of us, it doesn't happen like that. And so this is about when we need that reminder to kind of get back on track. So it's called hashtag Faithful. Faithful stands for around and find out. So yeah,
1: let's fool around and find out.
2: There we go. Yeah. So let's run it.
0: All right. Dave gave us a show.

0: it's Ben's music. N.E.P. Elijah. Before that, we had our own very own guest, and that was hashtag FAFO.
1: Yes.
0: I like it. The beat, so the same producer, you said?
1: Yeah, same producer.
0: That was kind of moving. I like that.
1: Yeah. Engineered by my brother, OG Tiggs. He engineered the whole project, basically. So, yeah.
2: Right on.
1: Yeah.
2: Dang.
0: Oh, yeah, we got a question to the question. Episode. All right.
2: Hold on. There we go. You got the drum roll.
0: That was all right. Would you rather fight a vulture or a badger?
1: Wow.
2: Probably
1: a vulture. Ooh. Because badgers, one, are vicious, and vultures, like, if you hit them, like, strong, they probably going to, like, get up and fly away real quick and then come back. But badgers, they staying right there, and they're testing you. If you hit them hard, they're going to come back harder, and, you know, they're just vicious. So probably a vulture.
0: Okay. Yeah.
1: And we don't like culture vultures anyway. Fair. So,
0: here we go.
1: Yeah.
0: What are you about you, Shado?
2: Man, I have seen a vulture, and they are not small.
1: Yeah.
2: Them things are big, dude.
0: Badgers are vicious, though, like you said.
2: Man, I run these hands on a badger.
0: You're crazy.
2: Oh, Batman it, dude. Oh, Lord. But you see the vulture, man, in real life? They are not small, bro.
0: Yes, in California.
2: Those things were massive. Yeah. I seen the ones in Texas, man. Maybe they on something else down there. But I was like, that was doggone near a pterodactyl. But, you know.
0: Yeah,
2: like,
0: no, they're big.
2: They're huge, bro. I'm like.
1: What about a condor?
2: Oh, yeah,
0: those are big too.
2: Yeah, don't.
0: I was in California. Two of those landed on my uncle's roof.
1: Oh,
0: like,
1: no.
0: He lives in the Bay, right? I was like, Jesus, there's some giant birds in your house.
1: You got like, dinosaurs on the roof.
0: Happens all the time. I'm like, dude, they're like bigger than people.
2: It's insane.
1: Oh, Lord.
2: Yeah, that's what the vultures that I saw. I'm like, what? Like, you know, you grow up as a kid, you see Looney Tunes, they don't look that big. But, man, when you see them in real life, you're like, what?
0: Yeah, they're big. I didn't realize that. Yeah,
2: it was like my first time when I was in Canada. I saw an actual moose in real life. I was like,
1: Yeah,
2: those things are bigger than cars and SUVs, bro.
1: Yeah,
2: I was like, that's insane. But yeah, anyway.
0: Jeez.
2: But yeah, there you go. You got two different answers though. There you go.
1: Yeah. What about you?
2: What you gonna do?
0: I'd go with the vulture, like you said.
1: Yeah. Okay. Yeah.
0: Badgers are too like this. No,
1: they're too vicious, man. They're not gonna let up.
2: Man, that vulture ain't either. They eat.
1: The vulture, yeah, but the vultures, they're scavengers. Yeah. Badgers are just gang members.
0: So, they're like UFC fighters.
1: Mindset.
0: Mad.
1: Right.
2: All right, so we getting jumped in. All right.
1: Yeah, that's what it is.
0: You're going to go to the hospital even if you win that fight against
1: for real.
2: Either one, you're going to be in the hospital. I'll tell you that much. That vulture might just lift you up off the ground and just take you with him. Like, you know what?
1: No. We're
2: going to see if you like heights.
1: That sounds fun.
0: Oh, boy. So we're back. But for real, that song was dope. So that's one of the ones that will be on the EP when it comes out as well.
1: Yes.
0: There we go. All right.
1: Yeah.
2: So have you got any tours or doing any kind of tours or anything? Is that in the future? Anything like that?
1: Right now, we're just hosting events. The only real show kind of like thing that I'm doing outside of our own events is Thesis. And then I'm doing a show called Telltale on May 16th. So we'll be doing that. I wish I had more information on that for you. But yeah, so Thesis is the one. So if y'all want to, if there's anybody out there who wants to see a performance from me that's guaranteed, pull up to the Thesis.
0: Never miss the Thesis.
1: Never miss the Thesis. Yeah, thank you. But yeah, that's basically what we're doing in terms of shows, in terms of like events that I'll be performing at. We're also looking to gather sponsors just for our events and whatnot. It's more about like, for me right now, it's more about like just doing work to basically create a better spot for performers and better spots for artists to network. So we're about to open up to looking for sponsors to help us put on bigger and better events and pay artists more, because that's what we're about. So
2: yep.
1: Yeah,
2: I like
1: so that's kind of what we're working on.
2: Now, if you was to put together your own tour, what three other artists you would take with you? It can be anybody.
1: Sheesh.
2: Famous, not famous.
1: Sheesh.
2: Don't matter. Your tour.
1: My tour. What three other artists? Only three.
2: Yeah.
1: Lord. Because here's the thing. I got people that I look at as like goats. Mm-hmm. But if I bring them on tour, they're definitely going to outshine me. So,
2: well, I mean, it's a tour. I mean,
1: right, you know. But
2: you want to sell out or not?
1: True. Good point.
2: You're getting the bag anyway.
1: It'd probably be Jay would probably be one, just because I feel like I'd learn a lot on the road with Jay. Sheesh. Mick Jenkins would probably be one.
2: Okay.
1: Just because I would just love to be around somebody who raps like that and could inspire me to, you know, to work harder.
2: Right on.
0: If you said you were a fan, I would have played one of his for you. I'm sorry.
1: Oh yeah, yeah. No, all good. Let me see, who else? Probably Tim's.
2: Okay.
1: Gotta have there something to break up the monotony of just rap bars. You know. So yeah.
2: You ain't doing wrong.
0: I like that.
2: That's a lit tour, sir.
1: Yeah.
0: I like the kind of variety. They're not all just like, you got one like legend on there, but they're not just all old school, whatever. Yeah. Okay. That's what's up.
2: Yeah, very well balanced.
1: Yeah, cool.
0: Word. The thesis, I want to talk about that a little more real quick before we move on. For anyone that hasn't been, it really is a dope event to go to. They carefully, I would say, curate that lineup. You're not going to go there and hear someone that's not ready to be on that stage.
1: Yeah.
0: For real. And it's not out of hate. It's just out of their presenting. They find you. You don't really just get on by asking, usually, is how it generally works. So.
1: Right.
0: Verbs has this kind of pulse. They both do, just kind of have their pulse on the everything that's going on. When we first started doing the radio show, and I started following all these people to figure out what's going on, I noticed Verbs is like one step ahead of me on everything. Every like new person I was following, he was already following that person. Like,
1: yeah.
0: So, for real. So go check him out here at the Thesis, at the Alberta Street Pub. You won't regret it.
1: Yeah.
0: Here we go.
2: And what's the date of that show again?
1: May 7th.
0: First Thursday.
1: First Thursday of every month. Never miss the Thesis. Never miss it.
0: Except I'm going to be in Tennessee and I'm going to miss it.
1: Okay, wow. See, all right, so look, everybody, boo Danny. No, I'm just
2: kidding. Oh, yeah. <I'm> Boo this man. Boo.
0: Sorry.
1: But, yeah, no, you are right, though. The Thesis is to me, like, such a North Star in the city just because of the amount of care and respect that they have for the culture and the amount of care that they put into their events. So never miss it, y'all. Pull up.
2: Right on.
0: And also, the bartender knows what they're doing at the Alberta Street Club.
1: Hey.
0: If you are a drinker, there you go.
1: That always makes it better, huh?
0: What should we play next?
1: So we are going to get into... we're going to get into a song called Poseidon. And this one is just kind of... It's the start of the EP, and it's just kind of like before you go on the journey of self betterment and discovery. It's where I was at when I first was introduced to the scene. So don't take nothing personal, y'all. It's just rap. But yeah, Poseidon.
0: Poseidon.
2: Right on. They gave us the show.

diamond and skirts. Same with the baddest of bitches, truly it doesn't get worse. Jealous niggas set intentions for me, it don't even work. Steppers gon' get what they worth, and haters get what they deserve every time. So I'm never stressing, I put in the work.

0: I'm able.
1: Yo, we're back. Poseidon freestyle. Who did the beat for that one?
2: Same producer.
1: There you go. Yeah. I wanted to mention real quick. You got about 9 minutes left, 8 minutes left. You can donate to the station. You might win the week two prize, the One Moto Show. That's right. 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
2: Yeah.
1: Anyway, we want to make sure that we play all your music. So what's the other song that you sent?
2: This last song is the title track off the EP. It encompasses everything that we're talking about on the project and everything. And so it's the one that, you know, I would want to leave people with. That's why I saved it for last. So if you don't hear anything else from tonight, hear this song.
3: Oh, I like this.
1: And this one is called Concrete and Roses?
2: Yes.
1: And that's the name of the EP.
3: That's tough.
1: Let's get into it.
3: They gave us a show.

0: They gave us a show. We're back.
1: We're back.
0: Concrete and Roses, right?
1: Yes, yes.
0: So we got a little bit of time, or a couple, not a lot of time, as I guess I should say. There, any shout outs you want to give, and also where people can find your stuff?
1: You can follow me on Instagram at K_WAINPDX. 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But yeah, if you're down to kick it tomorrow night, Saturday night at 8 p.m., pull up to Fly Chai. We're going to be chilling there. And come holler at me, and I could, you know, update y'all on anything else that we're doing. You can also get updates on my Instagram. 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It's a community based thing, and there's always been just some really dope people involved. Shout out to Danny and Shado. Shout out to Cliff, you know. So yeah, make sure y'all donate.
0: Thank you. That was good. There you go. Thanks for working that in.
1: Yeah, of course.
0: And check out, and for real, check out his EP. It'll be on all the streaming platforms, all the purchasing platforms.
1: Yeah.
0: The platforms.
1: Yeah, the platforms.
0: All right. Shado, where can they find you?
2: Well, on Instagram, under Shado, Shaydo, with an underscore, and pretty much any other platform with that same, except on like whatever the X is, but it's like at the real Shado on that one. But yeah,
0: Twitter.
2: There you go. Thank you.
0: You can find me on Pinterest at PDX Danny Ocean. Check out all my drink recipes and barbecue recipes. Okay. There you go.
2: Good stuff. Yeah. No MySpace this time, huh?
0: No, I'm hoping for it to come back, but it's not looking great. So.
1: Yeah, you can find me on Tumblr.
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Radio is still yours for now. Yeah, this is DJ Jack Rudo, and like a lot of you, I am pretty pissed off, but I am not going to sit this one out. We can't afford to sit this one out. Those of you that are bummed that that dude is back, it's punk rock time, and that's what this show is going to be. We're going to lean into this week's hour heavily into 80s mentality of fighting fascists. So let's go, my brothers and sisters. Let's get it.

0: Yeah, that's right. All right, we start off with the Black Flag, Rise Above. The Nazi Punks, Fuck Off, from Dead Kennedys. The Rumblers, Let's Get Ready. I Don't Care About You, from Manic Hispanic. And my man Barrence, Whitfield, and the Savages with Hangman's Token. And Portland, Oregon's own One Drink and Other Lies right there with Never Surrender. It's, we can't sit this one out. We gotta go. You know why? It's punk rock time.
1: It's not a time to be dismayed. This is punk rock time. This is what Joe Strummer trained you for. It is now time to go. You're a good person. That means more now than ever.
2: This is a public service announcement.

Yeah. That's it there. We start off with Know Your Rights from The Clash, because Joe Strummer has been training us for this. Portland's own Copy Scams with Copy and Destroy. Joe Lies When He Cries from The Bouncing Souls. And another Portland classic, Captain vs. Crew, Cut the Pocket. Sorry I started that one on the wrong speed, Boils and Ghouls. But it's true, you got to cut the pocket of the rich bastards. And that, of course, was Damaged Goods from Gang of Four. I know this isn't my usual set list or repertoire of a musical over or whatever, but yeah, I'm trying to get shit together and get focused for this new era we're going into and to fight through it and come on out on top where we belong. Yeah, let's keep it going. It's time to hear about the moral majority from the Dead Kennedys.

Who wants to sing along? Fucking attitude. Well, get up here, you fucking jerks. Let's go. This is fucking attitude. Grab a mic, Ollie. Okay, that's cool. Everybody else gotta hang down there. Fucking Pauly B. Make room for the band and you're all set. Ready? Attitude!

We started that half off with Moral Majority from Dead Kennedys, and then our own Portland's Bridge City Sinners with Shame. We're On the Attack with Dropkick Murphys and the Misfits Live Attitude. Hey, who wants to sing along? And that, of course, was my girl Sin with Hole in My Heart. I don't know what to say, guys. I just know that we gotta pull together what we can. Portland did some good stuff this election, locally. You know, we're gonna move forward from there. That's all we can do, and we're gonna do it. Stand and deliver.

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Now this is going to play you out with Elbow Deep in a Piranha Tank by One Drink and Other Lies, Portland's own rockers. Keep the faith, guys. Keep your head up. We got this. Later.

0: You ever hear about the guy who was paid $20,000 not to appear on his own album? 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

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I'm your host, DNA. Big thanks goes to DJ Ed for the last hour's wonderful music during a show called Very Good Plus. I'll be with you for the next couple hours, playing music from all over. As many of you have, I'm sure, already heard, we lost a real one today. Dolly Parton has passed along and left us with many wonderful pieces of music. Pretty much a fabulous footprint on this earth. And I'm thankful for that. So I plan to play a few tracks by Dolly today, starting with a very classic track of hers, a song called I Will Always Love You. If you want to get in touch with me while I do this show, you can use the DJ text line to get in touch. That number is 971-220-5979. 971-220-KXRY. And let me know if there's any events you're excited about, screenings, all sorts of stuff like that. What have you, as they say. One event that's popped up on my radar, another one at Turn. This is October 15th. Thursday, October 15th. It's a ways out. Michael Beach will be in town, supported over at Ye Olde Turn by Lavender Flue and Fruited Plains. I had the lovely experience of witnessing the Fruited Plains in studio performance over at Freeform. Just on Saturday night. That was because, sorry, a little distracted right now. That was the Night Gallery show presented by DJ Slouch over there at Freeform. He's had a couple of live performances recently. And Fruited Plains were there on Saturday night. I believe he's got that performance up on Mixcloud. Again, that's DJ Slouch. The killer in-studio performance by local band Fruited Plains. Just want to give that a little shout-out. All right, again, you can get in touch. Text in 971-220-5979. 971-220-KXRY. 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

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I'm pacing the floor, I'm wearing it slow. This is stupid. I think I'll go.

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I need to see more than just three dimensions. 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

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That last one was, of course, another wonderful track by the great Dolly Parton. A track called Lonely Coming Down. We absolutely celebrate Dolly Parton and her career and life over here at X-Ray. You can bet on that. 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

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I'm your host, DNA. Just into hour number two. Last track was, of course, by the great Dolly Parton. A track called Two Doors Down. 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That's 971-220-KXRY. You can let me know about any events that are coming up that you're excited about. Can maybe help spread the word on that. Up next, I'm going to play a track by Gilberto Gil. A track called Sai de Sereno. I'm sure I'm mispronouncing. I mean, I kind of like probably run at least 5 mispronunciations per show. I'm kind of at that rate, so kind of keep along with that. This is off the album Espresso 2222 from 1972. Stay tuned for that and a whole other hours of music on Beautiful Music here on X-Ray FM.

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That last track was by Dolly Parton off her album My Blue Ridge Mountain Boy. Been playing some music by the great Dolly Parton in honor of her amazing contribution. To the sounds of this world. If you want to get in touch, you can text in while I do this show live. The number is 971-220-5979, 971-220-KXRY. 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
0: Shut it, ya.
1: And this a sound ya a butter. 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
1: We experienced, you know, tears, and it felt that we had known these people for so many years, created a bond, and when we left school, it was just too funny. Literally, I remember just wailing, crying, and we were acting like there was no other earth, there was no other life when we left primary school. And that is a definition of separation anxiety. And separation anxiety doesn't only happen in this form. The most common form of separation anxiety is that when a child has been with their mother and father, so imagine from 1 to 4, you're being with your parents, you're being, you know, loving your parents, you're seeing them each day, you create a bond, you create strong emotional ties, and then it comes the day when it's the first day of school, and it's just like, wow, I don't want to do this, I don't want to go to school. That's why you see on the first day of school, children crying, they're holding on to their mum's leg, they're holding on to their father's leg. So when it comes to our spiritual walk, how is our relationship with God? Are we that close with God that, you know, anytime we are separated from Him, we feel anxiety? We need to be so close with God that nothing separates us from God. And it's such a blessing because we know that, wow, that is a family form. But how is it with our relationship with God? Sometimes, you know, we go through these experiences where we are slowly departing from God, and sometimes, hopefully, the Holy Spirit will prompt you before it gets too late. But how is it? Do we feel spiritual anxiety when we are separated with God? Because we have to remember that in order for us to stand in this
2: world, we have to have, I know, that I haven't always believed in you, and I've had some hard times. So I asked you to show me a sign, and I think this is what you wanted me to see.
3: 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I'm Prognostica Hotkey, and this is the Stained Glass Rainforest.

bigger music with Dahlgren, Nihilism is not enough off of Synoptic Audio. Before that, Sewer Slut with Whatever, and Uriel with Harmony Bound. And before we get totally immersed in an extended new piece from Body Shame, I wanted to remind everybody that Pika's TBA26, the Time-Based Arts Festival, is happening again this year, September 9th through the 13th, with performances, artist talks, installations, music, and community for 5 experience-based days. I'll be providing music on Friday the 11th from 5 to 8, so I hope to see you. I hope you will stop by. It's going to be a very inspiring time, I'm sure. At 8 o'clock, Clayton Lee will be performing the West Coast premiere of the Goldberg Variations, an unapologetic investigation of power dynamics and identity, where Clayton Lee will invite the audience to confront the question, what are the blueprints of sexual desire and fantasy? Through an intimate, unfiltered reckoning with his sexual and romantic history, with deadpan humor and mischievous wit, Lee will explore his childhood obsession with the professional wrestler Bill Goldberg and its lasting impact on him. And before that, at 6 o'clock, Ellie Hankins will be performing part 5 of the ongoing performance By My Own Hand, Invisible Touch, which will be the final installment in Ally Hankins' ongoing performance series, which queers autobiography through examination of manipulation, self-effacement, and systems we use to define ourselves, including psychotherapy, astrology, and dream interpretation. Developed over the past several years through a sequence of solo works, this culminating chapter marks Ally's first ever group performance. And By My Own Hand, Part 4, Melody, will be happening earlier at 3 p.m. with artist talks going on in the Pika Bar Garden with Alex Tatarski, Kate Bredesen, and Jasmine Mahmood reading. There's going to be a lot going on. You can check out the full deets over at pika.org/TBA. Now let's get back into this Body Shame piece. This is a new release and a live improvisation entitled Off by One here in the Stained Glass Rainforest on X-Ray FM.

一瞬誰がこのバトルに文句を言わせようか。一瞬大村が感じてしまいました。

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I'm Prognostica Hotkey and going to catch you up on what we have been hearing tonight in the Stained Glass Rainforest. That last one was Numerology from my new band, the Proc Fiscal Remix. Before that, we heard The Heist, It's Incredible, with 261-ish from Ogle. Geico before that, with Seta Gaia. Orchids from DJOHN. I don't know how to pronounce that. Frantics before that, I don't know how to pronounce that either. FRANTX with the track Liquify. Galen Tipton with Twister Dark off of the amazing new Jock Swing. And Rail with One New Magic off of Delete Yourself. Boss Moray FS from Hakushi Hasegawa off of Honest Feeling album. Catastrophics from Cement T off of the Reactionary 46 compilation Oily Sound. And this one is Break Mode with the track Cool Blue Violet from Unreleased Territory Volume 7.

Yonder off of Beetle. Before that, we heard Muswama with the title track off of the album Sambaki. Manal with Kumo before that off of Redux. Galen Tipton with I'll Do It Myself, another cut from New Jock Swing. And Break Mode with Blue Cool Violet off of Unreleased Territory Volume 7. This one is Specky Webu with Wave Jumper off of Bootstrap Paradox. And one last reminder before we drop back into the Stained Glass Rainforest is to check out the Time Based Arts Festival this year going on at PICA, TBA 26, from September 9th to the 13th. There's going to be performance, artist talks, installations, music, and community for 5 experience-based days. And I'm going to be providing the music on Friday, the 11th, from 5 to 8 p.m. Swing on by. I hope to see you there. And it's going to be a really amazing time. All right, let's go.

John Dye Braxton with a cut off of his new Splayed Works LP, that was Nimble FX. Before that, we heard Nausea from Hakushi Hasegawa off of Honest Feeling album. Andy Lopes before that with Melted Gel off of Glide By. Orange Tone with Art Vivant off of Light Mixer. Orgasmic Kitchen from Front X, Frantics. And Wave Jumper from Spanky Webboo off of Bootstrap Paradox. This one is Square Fauna with the track Natives off of Meet the Fauna. And tonight we're going to close out with another cut from Andy Loeb's Glide By, the bedazzling Polymorph 1 and 2. I'm Prognostica Hotkey. Thank you so much for listening to the Stained Glass Rainforest tonight. And I will see you next week. Nighty night.

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8: 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This is Matt C. Laced Punch on the way. And I have two special guests today, Liv and Cece.
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7: This is Misery with Born and Ben.

0: Once again, that was Misery from Minneapolis. It's really classic crust.
1: Yeah, I'm glad you're bringing the heavier stuff because I have like all fast crap.
0: We got metal. We got crust.
1: D-beat. I have a little that are not like hardcore, so.
0: Touch of grindcore.
1: Oh, we'll see. Okay, so we're in two bands. We're in FTC and Manic State together. We should have a six-song EP coming out.
0: Yeah, December 6th, we're playing at Blackwater. Dry Heave, Final Thrash, and another band.
1: TBA.
0: Yeah, it's going to be good.
2: All right, hey, this is Laced Punch with Matt C. And I have two special guests in today, CC and Liv, as they said, from their band FTC. When did you two meet?
0: Music Millennium.
1: Yeah, you were working.
0: I used to work the counter. Yeah, CC was wearing a Reek Minds shirt, and I thought it was really cool. And I was like, cool shirt. And then we met, and then like 4 months later, I started jamming with my friend Chris and Billy, and we were like, we need a bassist. And then CC just kind of showed up, and it was perfect.
1: Yeah, I replied to like an Instagram story or something like, I play bass.
0: Yeah, that's how it goes.
1: Just worked out.
0: Yeah.
1: Writing together, I feel like, is really easy for us.
0: Yeah, it's the easiest writing I've ever done in my life. It rocks.
1: It's really fun.
2: And you're both pretty young. Can you play clubs yet? Liv, are you 21?
0: December.
2: Oh, coming right up.
1: Yeah.
2: Okay, that's cool.
1: I really want to play bar shows, though. Maybe Manic State.
2: I always thought that Liv was older because she's kind of like the leader of the band, almost like the mother. And I think it's kind of funny when she gets in the pit and kind of takes care of bad people and tries to tell people what to do in the pit.
0: Yeah, I like to give a thumbs down when people are crowd killing at a punk show.
1: Yeah.
0: Not here, bud.
2: Hey, so do you guys care if I play FTC? You don't have to play your own song, but I'm playing it for you.
1: Okay, cool.
2: So this one is from a recording from Billy's backyard birthday party.
3: It's called No Kings. Maybe. It doesn't have any lyrics. I'm not sure. It's good.

0: Wow, that was in Billy's backyard. That sounded really good.
1: I put my little recorder on the roof.
0: And then you combine it with your phone too, right?
1: Yeah.
0: That one is brand new. We don't even have a name for it. Yeah. And it's really not even finished, but it's like all of our favorites because it's so fun to play.
2: We wrote the last part and we just, Cece and I were jamming on it and we were like, we just have to play this at a show. So we played like 3 or 4 shows and just not had lyrics for the song.
1: You don't need them. It's good. It's good right there in the set, late in the set, and Billy can just yell whatever he wants.
2: Yeah.
1: I always want to get the mic and take it from him and scream whatever's on my mind.
2: Do it.
0: You totally should. He loves that.
2: No, he hates it. Bully him. No, don't do that.
0: Okay, I think next I'm going to play American Spectrum. It's brand new in Portland, but it's the same dudes we all know in all these great bands. So it just came out Thursday, the 25th, I think.
1: Who are they?
0: Oh, I don't know.
1: Oh, the singer's Jonah.
0: Yeah, Jonah's on vocals. I know Jacob's in it. I think,
1: Is it Tony?
0: Tony from Conspire is on drums.
1: Incredible.
0: And who else?
1: I don't know.
0: Oh, God. Okay. It's great. Brand new. Let's play it.

0: Okay, that last one was Kill Order by Yankee Bastard. They're pretty new. They rule. And before that was Stray Bullet by Out Cold. It's like one of my favorites ever.
1: Yeah.
0: Before that was Eradicated Peace by Yellowcake.
1: Dude, one of the best live performances I've ever seen in my life. Like, the stage presence on that band is just absolutely unreal.
0: They rock so hard, and we got to I had never heard of them before.
1: Yeah.
0: But we got to see them once live at Concatenate Fest 2024.
1: Yeah, I think that's right.
0: And everyone was like asleep.
1: We went to bed after Rigorous Institution.
0: Yeah,
1: and they started
0: really
1: playing
0: late.
1: And we just heard fucking just badass vocals.
0: Yeah,
1: crazy riffs.
0: I woke up to like some rocking happening.
1: Absolutely rocking.
0: So everyone woke up to go see, and it was like the shit I've ever seen.
1: Yeah.
0: Like the most epic set ever. And they're like probably my favorite current band now.
1: Yeah, absolutely.
0: Do you have something you're gonna play next?
1: Yeah, next I've got Nihilist. Pre-Entombed, for all of those that know Entombed, the like legendary Swedish death metal band. Nihilist is a bunch of the same members, but just way crustier and way more punk. It's awesome.
0: Cool. What's the song?
1: Revel in Flesh.

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0: and one other person. I don't know. Okay, we were just listening to Grievous Pain, current Olympia band, really heavy. They share a ton of members with Malaise.
1: Who's the singer? Is it the drummer for Grievous Pain?
0: I'm pretty sure it's the Bones.
2: Bassist of Malaise, yeah.
0: Yeah, bassist of Malaise. Many rockers. Shout out to the they-thems in Olympia, Washington. before that, we had pre-grindcore legends Repulsion. We had the band Genocide that they were all in before they figured out how to blast. So rock and roll in that band. Feels like Motorhead, but just like times a billion. Insane.
2: I don't think I've ever heard it before.
0: It's unreal. Before that, It's No TV Sketch by Discharge. In my opinion, the heaviest riff in E standard tuning ever written.
2: Damn.
0: Yeah. The inverted power chords, parallel fourths for all the music nerds out there. And before that, we had Bent Over Backwards from their split with Catheter. Bent Over Backwards, really early, not really early, but old school Portland grind band. Super fast, super, super fast.
2: Okay.
1: All right, cool. Cece, you going to do another set?
2: Yeah, I think I'm going to start out with Amaral. They're pretty new. I don't remember where they're from, but it's ripping. So let's go.

0: goddamn Death Evocation, dude. What a band.
1: Yeah, that was relentless. I think about the riffs in that song all the time because it
0: like, every day
1: rules so hard. Yeah. I get stuck in my head.
2: Oh, those Boston bands. They're all like connected.
0: Yeah, Death Evocation, Lifeless Dark.
1: Bloodied Angels.
2: Bloodied Angels rips.
0: Innocent, too.
2: Huh. So what did you say about Will Killingsworth?
0: He's in some of those bands. He's in a bunch of them. He masters all of them. He records all of them.
2: All right on.
1: Okay, cool. And then before that was Fucking Lovers. I don't care. It's pretty new. I mean, the song's called I Don't Care. Pretty new. They kind of rule. And I saw them a long time ago at Blackwater. And it was like the most epic shit I've ever seen. It like changed the trajectory of my life.
0: So noisy.
1: Super noisy.
0: Oh, so noisy.
2: They played here also like a couple weeks before that at Alleyway. And that was before we figured out how to sneak you in there.
1: Yeah. It's pretty easy though. Before that was Corrupt Faith.
0: So fast. Never stop thrashing.
1: Fast, man, it's awesome.
0: Never stop thrashing.
1: They're pretty young too.
0: Yeah.
1: And new.
2: Where are they from?
1: North Carolina.
0: Yeah. Corrupt Faith, hit us up.
1: Yeah.
0: Come to
1: Portland. Give me a shirt, please.
0: Yeah. I have one, and every time I wear it, Cece goes, "It's so cool," and gets really mad at me.
1: Yeah, I want one really bad.
0: Come to Portland, bring the coffee-dyed shirts, play fast. We'll make sure that there's no two-stepping.
1: Oh, definitely.
0: Yeah.
2: Are you guys part of the Beatdown dancing crowd?
1: No. No.
0: Beatdowners to the back.
2: I like the karate kicking.
1: You know I can't stand that
2: kicking my beer right out of my hand.
1: Okay, that was... So, Corrupt Faith, that was Blinded Aggression. And then, before that... was Bastardator, Thirst for Blood.
3: Bastardator!
1: Fuck. Bastardator!
0: Bastardator.
1: They're like super thrash and awesome. And like a...
0: Crust.
1: Yeah.
0: Metal Punk Annihilation.
1: Shout out Ava.
0: Shout out to Ava.
1: She played that for us at like a birthday party and it sent everybody on a Bastardator kick.
0: Started our Bastardator journey.
1: Yeah, I was listening to that for like a week straight.
0: Yeah.
1: Okay, and then what are you going to play next?
0: Oh, up next, local, currently, rockin', Archmage.
1: Yeah.
0: Blood Trench Glory is the name of their compilation out on Head Split Records. We're going to play the first track from their first demo. Definitely cannot say the title on air, so check it out.
2: Did you see Archmage play last weekend?
0: No, and I really wish I did.
1: It ruled.
2: Yeah, it did. They ripped. They got the sound down perfect by then. Yeah, on the river.
0: I saw their shirt designs are really good now, too.
1: Oh,
0: it's so sick.
1: You can say the curse if it's in the name.
0: Archmage. In the fucking...

0: session.
1: Okay, that was a locals only block. We just heard Pungence with their Doom cover, Fear of the Future. Local legends in the making, I would say, honestly.
2: They rock.
3: Yeah. Shout out to Caleb.
1: Before that, Membrane, Bellingham Crusters, from their first demo, the track Amputation from the Soul Down. Just an awesome band. So cool. They're going to be active again soon. A little bird told me. Before that, Body Double, previously mentioned on the show, with their first track from their demo CD.
2: Song
1: was Target Practice. Good band.
2: They rock. They should be playing better shows.
1: Body Double deserves better.
2: Yeah.
1: We love you, Body Double. Okay.
3: All right. Hey, are you guys going to be playing one of those Halloween bands or what?
2: Oh, we're doing a Void cover set.
1: Yeah.
2: On either Halloween night or the next night. Hasn't been decided yet, but we're doing Void.
1: It's in the works.
3: And that's FTC, Failure to Comply.
2: Yeah, yeah.
3: And we had Liv and CC in here tonight.
1: Crush your seat.
3: Hey, thanks so much for coming.
2: Liv of Shred.
3: We gotta close this up soon.
1: Yeah.
2: Yeah, should we play Void?
1: Let's rock it.
2: All right, let's do it.
1: Void, the best hardcore punk band.
3: We don't have it queued up.
2: No, I don't.

How'd it sound?

0: Well, I wrote this song because it's been real good for me ever since I started on your show. And yeah. You said one time, once I got to be real famous, I probably wouldn't come back on the show, but I always will. I'm here about as much as you are.
1: Good friends can say that.
0: Yeah, well, that's what I mean. We can say anything. But I was only kidding because everybody kids you about it.
1: Yeah.
0: I only like the show. Well, I think other people do a good job, but I only really like to watch it when you're on.
1: Oh, thank you.
0: And I don't call it the Tonight Show. To me, it's the Johnny Carson show.
1: Oh, you're saying all the right things.
0: No, I'm serious. So,
1: you want me to do that for you?
0: No, I'm going to pick it a little. As good as I can with these nails. But it's all in the words, and it's, you know, I think it is. Now, it's not supposed to be too serious, so...

Johnny Carson show. Now I have dreamed of stardom since I was just a kid, a million-dollar dream beneath this $13 wig. In my bell-bottom jumpsuits with my rhinestones all aglow, I became an overnight success from the

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But still, I think it's worth it, and I just thought you should know that I'll always owe a special thanks to the Johnny Carson Show. I went from pop beads to diamonds, from car coats to fur, from Kmart to Gucci's, from here, no telling where.

0: Hey, Barlin, whoa! It's Captain. Saturday morning, it's bright and early. It must be. It's country funk time with a somber episode. We opened up with Dolly Parton singing to Johnny Carson on his show back in the day, if you remember. And it was charming. It was delightful. Speaking of delightful, we are here with Pearl from the Hurt Feelings. Hi, Pearl.
1: Hi, Captain. Delightful I am.
0: Boy, sometimes. Pearl's a huge Dolly fan. She had to pick some songs. She had to pay tribute to the great woman who has guided her along her path to glory, right, Pearl?
1: That is absolutely true. I actually own several Dolly Parton wigs.
0: So do I. All right, we do his country funk time on 107.1 and 90.1 FM. And we encourage you to peruse the archives. All the shows are there. All those great DJs. All this stuff you might have missed, check it out. Or listen live. Or just go to xray.fm. That's where it happens. And hit the blue button to donate. Because these days, everybody needs some cash, right, Pearl?
1: I need a lot. A lot of cash.
0: Yeah, it's... Oh, my Lord.
1: It's rough out there.
0: I tried to ship something, and when it cost three times more than the thing I was shipping. It stung.
1: Did you know that stamps are 75 cents?
0: No, stamps are 28 cents in my
1: mind. Okay.
0: Are they really 75 cents?
1: 75 cents.
0: All right.
1: Brutal.
0: Wow. Okay. You want to do some more Dolly stuff?
1: Back to Dolly for sure.
0: All right, we're going to kind of start off with some of her early career here. She made it on the Opry as a teenager with this song, Puppy Love. Come on now, it's country funk time. Come on, Dottie, let's see what you got.

much, and welcome to the show tonight. And I'm going to have to say that this is the greatest thrill of my life, because I always dreamed about the day when I'd be successful at the business that I love so much and get to come back and do a live show for the people that I love, and hope maybe that you'll enjoy it. And I'd like to say thanks also to Mr. Kaz Walker. As most of you know, I started on the Kaz Walker Show when I was 10 years old, and I worked there until I graduated from high school in 1964. That's Sevier County High School. Thank you. Thank you so much. I don't want to wear you out with your applause, so I won't ask you to do nothing else. But I'd like to sing for you now the first song that I ever sung on the radio. And all the time that I worked with Kaz Walker, I think I knew two songs. I know that all of you know what they were, but I'd like to do the first one now that I ever sung on the radio, and it goes like this.

0: Ladies and gentlemen, it's the real live Dolly, Dolly Parton.
1: It's good to be

0: are back. We just heard Dumb Blonde, right, Pearl?
1: Such a dumb blonde.
0: The song, right?
1: Oh, I thought you were talking about me. Yes.
0: I would never. Out loud.
1: Dolly, my favorite joke of hers.
0: You know
1: those
0: what?
1: Dumb blonde jokes don't offend me, because I know I'm not dumb, and I also know I'm not blonde.
0: She looks pretty funny.
1: Agree.
0: She knew about her, but she knew who she was and how to get ahead and then be yourself, and I don't know. She was a hero to so many, and you know, everyone was talking about how many hundreds of millions of dollars she gave so that kids could find the joy of reading, and that's pretty cool, right?
1: It's very cool. She's remarkable.
0: She was remarkable. I did want to try her cornbread mix, I'm telling you. I didn't realize that she had her own cornbread mix. I'm somewhat of a cornbread aficionado. I figured I should have the captain's assessment of the Dolly cornbread. Have you had the pleasure, Pearl?
1: I didn't know it existed.
0: She was quite the marketer and merchandiser. So yes, there is some Dolly cornbread mix out there.
1: I do have a Dolly Parton denim skirt.
0: Dolly Parton branded?
1: Yeah, well, it's a partnership, but it looks real nice and trashy, just as it's meant to be.
0: All right, well, let's hear. Dolly did some great stuff with Porter Wagoner, so let's hear him from their song during the trucker boom. 10-4 over and out. Dolly Parton and Porter Wagoner. Okay, now it's country funk time.

0: book is all, and I know what you call for, I know what you're gonna say. I'm gonna be a little bit late. Well, I know you're a little bit late. They're usually two or three or four, sometimes even more hours long, and I am sick and tired.
1: 10:04 over now.

0: Do you read me, Unit 2? You better answer me, Unit 2. I'm getting sick of fooling with this CB radio. I'm gonna cram this thing down your throat. Do you read me?
1: Do I, golly? I read you, Unit 1, loud and clear, but it seems like there's a little turbulence on the line. Honey, I'm sorry that I'm running so late, but I stopped off here to see this friend of mine who's been awfully, awfully sick. And when I got back to the car, you know this radio had run my battery down. I know it's hard for you to believe.
0: Oh, I believe you. I really do believe you.
1: I tried to call you every way.
0: I'll see you being you.

0: more, baby. I'm going to have to be clear with you. I'm moving on.
1: Oh, you'll never be clear in your life. You
0: I'm
1: going to
0: get rid of this radio. It's going to get me killed.
1: I'm going to have to get rid of that radio.
0: Everybody in the country knows what we're talking about, too.
1: Yeah,
0: they listen in on it.
1: I know.
0: You're raring at me.

0: right, that was Dolly and Kenny Rogers, Islands in the and a duet with Bill Anderson. You picked that one, right, Pearl?
1: I did pick that one. It's not a Dolly Parton song. It's a Bill Anderson song, but she duets with him. And I just thought it was very beautiful. There's a lot of Jesus stuff in it. It's not, you know, it's kind of a church song.
2: Praise be.
1: But I really love the message of it, especially now that we've lost her. It's sort of a reflection of, well, one day maybe we'll understand. I love it. And then the Kenny Rogers one, come on. I didn't pick that one, you did, but I would have.
0: I only did because, as I told you privately before the show, as many songs as I know, I have some huge gaps on the mega hits. And I had been to a karaoke party recently, and everyone was going crazy for this song. So I was like, I guess I missed out. So here you go, folks.
1: It is a karaoke classic, but as the female singer in that duet, I think it's hard to sing because she's got such a nice high voice, and it's just tough. I also want to shout out that Kenny Rogers, he didn't get the same accolades as Dolly. I mean, people love him, but he was a big philanthropist as well. I think he's a great
2: guy. How did he philanthropize?
1: Well, aside from his chicken that he gave to the people.
0: I don't know if that's philanthropic chicken. Kenny Rogers Roasters, for the people. Chicken for the people.
1: Nah, he just has a saying he painted on the, well, I don't think he painted it. Someone painted it at the Country Music Hall of Fame that says success without, you know, giving is unacceptable. He believed in sharing his wealth, just like Dolly.
0: All right. Well, he certainly shared some of his money with his plastic surgeon.
1: Captain.
0: Also not philanthropy. I love me some Kenny Rogers. It's just...
2: those eyes towards the end look like a Siamese cat.
0: I guess that was a little cat. I love you, Kenny. Wherever your essence may be floating, I love you, man. And of course, Dolly. All right, let's move on to some other tunes. We got the Doohickeys. They recently, in the last year or so, did a
2: redo of 9 to 5 Pro. You a fan?
1: Who is not a fan?
0: They are tremendous.
1: They're really good.
0: They call it 96 because this generation's got to work more to have less, and that ain't right.

0: You know what I really like about you?
1: No, what?
0: You're so real.
1: Well, so are you. Yeah? You're just like, well, people. You know, performers like us get so caught up in the Hollywood hoorah that folks sometimes forget that we're just everyday people.
0: Yeah. You want to talk about it?
1: Not really.
0: You want to sing about it?
1: Well, I'd love to, Kermit, but I have a frog in my throat.
0: What?
1: Just croaking with you. I mean, so, come on, let's sing.
0: Okay.

Blackpool Lights. I heard George Harrison say the Beatles used to go and see Blackpool Lights. What is that? Different place altogether? I'm in the right place, the wrong time? That's how I feel every day.

0: can,
1: even though you can.
2: Oh my goodness, thank you, Jack White. That was a spirited version of Jolene. That's one of Dolly's most beloved tunes. That was covered by a lot of people. It was hard to choose which one, but that live version, woo, powerful, ain't it, Pearl?
3: Yeah, Jack White, he's just something else. In a good way.
4: Well said.
3: Not too well said, but I do love him, and I think he's
2: well articulated.
4: Good analysis.
3: Yeah, I like to write 3-word reviews. Pretty good, period.
2: Pretty good. Well, I understand.
4: There's some of the worst reviews are the meanest, are like those 1- and 2-word reviews, just like, not good.
2: It's like, yep, that covers it. All right.
3: Pass.
2: I may have received that review one time.
3: Rude.
4: Stung, but I overcame. We also heard Emmylou Harris doing Coat of Many Colors and Dolly singing Sly Stone's Everyday People with Kermit.
3: Which Kermit?
4: Kermit D. Frog.
3: That makes sense.
2: I think there was another one in there. Oh, we started off, of course, with the Great Doohickeys. We gotta get them on, I think, for a show on country duets, if we can do it.
3: They're good. They're good. They're cute. Yeah,
2: all right,
3: I like them.
2: Pearl. I know we're trying not to let the feels in, so we get to some of your more emotional songs that you chose in this next block. You excited to hear
3: them?
2: Yeah,
3: try not to choke up, all right?
2: All right, don't use all my Kleenex.
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Do we got time for one more Dolly song? And I only ever sang this song one time, and it was with Dolly. And, man, can you guys even believe I got to do that? I did. This is the most beautiful song ever written. And everybody's doing this song right now, all over the world. I'm hearing everybody sing this song, all my friends and people I don't know. And you know what? To have the whole world singing this song right now is exactly what Dolly Parton deserves. It's exactly what her legacy deserves. So please, allow me to join the chorus of people singing this sacred song tonight.

0: right, everybody. That is our tribute to the beloved Dolly Parton with Pearl, everybody.
1: Pearl, that's me.
0: If you want to write an email to me, maybe you want to be on the show, maybe you got an idea for a theme, or maybe you want to give me a review like, not good, go for it. LonesomeCaptain@gmail.com. If you have any comments for Pearl, I'll pass them along. But I'm not giving out her email. Would you like them filtered for kindness?
1: Yes, please.
0: All right. I will do that for you. So, that was... Did I talk about Brandi Carlile? I forget.
1: You didn't.
0: I did not. That was Brandi Carlile doing the song. We all know Whitney Houston made Unforgettable. However, I don't like that version. So we had Brandi Carlile's, and that is from the tribute from just a couple of last week. So, and we also heard Pearl's emotional favorite, her favorite Christmas song.
1: It's sad, but Hard Candy Christmas, if you don't cry, I don't know.
0: All right. See you later. Say goodbye, Pearl.
1: Bye, Pearl.

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I'm DJ Cosmic Edward. Program until 8 is searching for the sound. This morning I'm searching for the sound of exotic drum sounds from the heart of otherwise mainstream jazz. Most of the tracks I'm playing this morning were released on the Blue Note record label, no less. Opening with the track Shinjitsu by Elvin Jones from his album Coalition, released on Blue Note in 1970. Dig these exotic drum sounds with me this morning, won't you, here on X-Ray FM, where Black Lives Matter and radio is yours.

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That is X-Ray FM. I'm DJ Cosmic Edward. The program until 8 is searching for the sound. This morning, I'm searching for the sound of exotic drum-driven tracks coming at you straight from the heart of mainstream jazz. Playing behind me right now, the track is Tolani, which means African love song. I'm sorry. Playing behind me right now is a track called There Is Happiness in Love. This is from the album Art Blakey and his African Drums Ensemble, The African Beat. This was released on Blue Note Records in 1966. There are some pretty heavy people on this record. Curtis Fuller on timpani, not trombone. Yusef Lateef on oboe, flute, tenor sax, and cowhorn. And the marimba, the thumb piano. And Ahmed Abdul Malik on bass. Obviously, Art Blakey is on drums. And Solomon Ilori, a Nigerian drummer who came to New York in 1958, was also on drums and penny whistle. Before this track, we heard a track identified only as Prayer, which was a prayer recited by Solomon Ilori. Before that, the track was Basra. That was a composition by drummer Pete LaRocca from his album Basra. That was released on Blue Note Records in 1965. Joe Henderson plays tenor on that record. Steve Kuhn is on piano. Steve Swallow is on bass. And of course, Pete LaRocca is on drums. And we opened with the track Shinjitsu, Elvin Jones' composition from his album Elvin Jones Coalition, which was released on Blue Note in 1970. George Coleman is on tenor on that album. Frank Foster also on tenor, alto and bass clarinet. Wilbur Little on bass, Candido on conga, and of course Elvin Jones on drums. I'm playing a lot of Blue Note this morning. These are pretty exotic tracks for the Blue Note label. Hope you're digging this stuff. You're on X-Ray FM, Black Lives Matter, Radio Sewers.

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You're listening to KXRY in Portland. That is X-Ray FM. I'm DJ Cosmic Edward on the program until 8. I'm searching for the sound this morning. I'm searching for exotic drum-driven sounds straight from the heart of mainstream jazz. Playing behind me right now, a woman I consider one of the greatest jazz singers in the history of the music, Joni Mitchell. We're listening to a suite of three songs from her album Shadows and Light, released on the Asylum record label in 1980. We started with a track called Don's Solo. That was drummer Don Elias. Just heard the track Dreamland, where Joni was adding a vocal part to Don's drumming, and now Freeman in Paris. The band on this album is pretty mind-blowing. In addition to Don Elias on drums and Joni on electric guitar and vocals, you've got Jaco Pastorius on bass, Pat Metheny on guitar, Lyle Mays on keyboards, and Michael Brecker on sax. Before that, we heard Nigerian drummer Solomon Ilori and his Afro Drum Ensemble perform their track African Love Song. That was from the album Solomon Ilori and his Afro Drum Ensemble, released on Blue Note in 1963. Ilori provided vocals, penny whistle, and talking drum and guitar on that track. And at the top of the set, Solomon Ilori with Art Blakey. We heard the track Prayer, and then There Is Happiness in Love. That was from the album The African Beat, attributed to Art Blakey and the Afro Drums Ensemble, released, who knows, in 1965. It will be all exotic drum driven jazz tracks this morning until 8 on X-Ray FM. Where Black Lives Matter and where radio is yours, and where you too

Before these guys sneak off, let me introduce you to them, okay? And saxophone, Michael Brecker. Jackie Brecker. On bass, Jaco Pastorius. On drums and congas, Don Elias. And lead guitar, Pat Matheny. And keyboards, Lyle Mays.

For years, the people of Orphalese carried a feeling of warmth and beauty within their hearts. But as all things come to pass, their leader, Al-Mustafa, had to depart to carry his majestic feeling of the story of life to other lands. Though time and time again, his believers knew of his departing, and although his body would be traveling far, far, ever so far away, his soul will remain with them forever, and they'll remember always Al-Mustafa, the beloved.

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I'm DJ Cosmic Edward. I've come to the end of the run on my Wheels of Steel this morning. On my program, Searching for the Sound, this morning, searching for jazz sounds driven by exotic drums. Closing out the set with the track Mildama. The leaders of the ensemble here are Clifford Brown and Max Roach. This is from the album Brown and Roach Incorporated, released on the MRC record label in 1955. George Morrow is on bass, Harold Land is on tenor, and Richie Powell was on piano. Before that, we heard a track called Al Mustafa the Beloved, performed by the Billy Cobham George Duke Band. That was from their album Live on Tour in Europe, released on the Atlantic record label in 1976. And at the top of the set, Serenade to a Savage. That was the Conguero Candido from his album Beautiful, released on Blue Note Records in 1971. I hope you enjoyed this morning's session. I will be back with you next Saturday morning here on X-Ray FM, where Black Lives Matter. And where radio is yours.

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1: 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I hope everybody's feeling well, got your ears tuned up. If not, I'll see what I can do for you. Welcome to the Sound of Pictures. I'm your host, Shilly, giving you your weekly dose of movie music and soundtracks. So what do we have going on today? Well, I'd like to start the show off with music from Better Call Saul, the TV series, which is a prequel series to Breaking Bad, from series creator Vince Gilligan. I got into it to a pretty deep degree, then moved on to other things. Sometimes I have a problem with series that go on and on and on. Not a lot of series, but the story follows the complicated journey and transformation of its compromised anti-hero, Jimmy McGill, played by Bob Odenkirk. Here's a couple of pieces by the series composer Dave Porter. We'll listen to The Big Winner and Crossed Wires.

right, music by Michael Kamen from Iron Giant. This is one of Michael Kamen's last major scores and first animated film. The score is suggestive of the cartoon music of Carl Stalling. The Iron Giant is directed by Brad Bird. It tells the story of a young boy who befriends a giant alien robot during the Sputnik era of the Cold War. We heard Chew Your Food and ending up on this jazzy little bass walk, Eating Art. Before that, music from a very nice compilation that I just received called the Serava Sound. We heard George Arvanites doing a piece called Train's Call. Here he is with his trio playing an homage to the John Coltrane sound, if you don't know, and re-released here on the We Want Sounds label. Originally put out on the Serava record label, founded in Paris by singer-songwriter and producer Pierre Barreau in 1966. Pierre Barreau became an icon with the film A Man and a Woman in 1966 and made him a star. But instead of cashing in on the success, he decided to develop Serava into a record label and recording studio. And then if you just dropped in, we started the set. We started the show off with music from Better Call Saul, Volume 2, original TV series score with music by Dave Porter. All right, let's move into some music from the movie Big Night from 1996, a breakout indie film success. Co-directed and starring Stanley Tucci, along with Minnie Driver, Isabella Rossellini, and the great Allison Janney. Here is Claudio Villa singing La Strada del Bosco. Oh, yeah.

0: All right, here is music from the HBO series Hacks. And with music by Carlos Rafael Rivera, we heard a couple of pieces, Ava's theme, and ending up here with Unhoused Residents. The two main characters do a very nice job in the series, played by Jean Smart and Hannah Einbinder. The series delves into an adversarial and culture-clashing relationship between the two main women, a legendary Las Vegas comedian needing a fresh transfusion, and an entitled 25-year-old comedy writer and somewhat of an outcast from Los Angeles. Even though they're both at each other's throat, they reluctantly learn from each other. This is the first time I've heard Carlos Rafael Rivera's music in more of an upbeat and comedic setting, albeit a little dark at times. Well, I saw the series and enjoyed it. You gotta like the characters, as in any other feature. Before that, from the Netflix film Hustle from this year, with music by Dan Deacon, we heard a couple of pieces in this sports drama, which stars Adam Sandler as an NBA scout who discovers a raw but talented player in Spain as he brings this phenom back without the team's approval. The movie also stars Queen Latifah and Robert Duvall. The composer, Dan Deacon, says that many of the percussive elements throughout the score are heavily processed and effect-laden sounds of basketballs, rims, and other equipment specific to the sport. He goes on to say that scoring these games within the film felt a lot like scoring to choreography for dance, and matching the tempos and movements of the players allowed for a very lyrical sonic pattern, which really comes as no surprise in watching a sports event. If I see Dan Deacon's name associated with any movie, I know I'm going to like the score anyway. Always doing some interesting things. And in the genre of other contemporary composers like Mark Corvin, Daniel Pemberton, Nicholas Britell, Ronit Kirchman's great, Emil Mosseri, and Cristopol Tapia de Vere, just to name a few. And I mention that because people say, hey, who are the people that are doing great soundtracks these days? So there's a small handful. There's a lot more. Before that, from the movie Pleasure, a Swedish movie following an adult film actress played by Sofia Capel as she navigates that industry in Los Angeles. The movie is Ninja Thyberg's debut feature film, a Swedish woman looking at porn for what it is and how it's driven by the same struggles against worker exploitation that affect everyone else. Swedish composer Carl Fried's score vacillates between sacred opera, which you may have recognized in this cut, and also some excerpts of hardcore hip-hop, a dichotomy echoing the conflict at the heart of the protagonist's journey. The composer's aim was to arrive at a musical universe that wasn't judgmental or too revealing. Spoiler alert, or not, we never really see any sex in the movie, and in a way that not only severs the audience's connection to the final product, but emphasizes the everyday mundanity of porn shoots. And then if you just dropped in, music from the 1996 movie Big Night, considered an independent gem at the time, co-directed by Stanley Tucci, we heard Claudio Villa, who is a huge name in Italy, but not very well known here. The song was La Strada del Bosco, a shamelessly romantic song, one of the three cuts by him on this compilation soundtrack. Other artists featured on it are Louis Prima and Keeley Smith, an inseparable pairing, and some fine jazz scored by Gary DeMichel, which I'll be playing a little later in the show. Up next is some music from a 1969 British TV soundtrack, The Secret Service. And this was recently re-released on the Silver Screen label coming out of that area, who cover some of the finest British soundtracks. The music to Secret Service jumps around some jazzy Bach fugues, interrupted by cartoon sitcom cubes that kind of reflect the hilarious gibberish double talk of the comedy actor Stanley Unwin. In this blurred combination between miniature super marionation puppetry and live action footage, here is Barry Gray giving us
1: Calling Father Unwin.

0: Oh, yeah. More music from the movie Big Night. This time, film composer Gary DeMichel incorporates both an infusion of American jazz and Italianate musical elements to reflect the dynamic flavor of the film. That was Art of Art. Before that, music from the movie The Lost City. And first off, I'm always happy to pick up a record on the La La Land label. Here's a traditional sounding movie score that takes in some fresh sounds to keep it interesting. Pinar Tuprak comes to us from Turkey. She's quickly become an active and reinvigorating composer in Hollywood, writing melodic and thematic film music. As far as the movie is concerned, Sandra Bullock and Channing Tatum get tangled in this comedy, romance, ancient jungle adventure. Not something that appeals to me personally, but Pinar Tuprak's music lives pretty well on its own. Before that, music from the TV series The Tourist. It's a six-part thriller with the British-Swiss composer Dominic Shearer. His approach to the score was to bring the Australian desert to life, which I believe he did because I watched the first episode, which is an hour, right under an hour maybe, and I plan to continue. It looks pretty interesting.
1: Mm-hmm.
0: And he really did capture that sonic desert by highlighting acoustic elements like solo strings and guitars, choir, and electronically processed percussion, all very beautifully mixed. Dominic Shearer, another one of the new people, creating some very interesting music for the time. And then starting off the set with music from the British TV series from 1969, if you just dropped in, The Secret Service, with Barry Gray taking care of the music, along with other Super Marionation animation features for Gerry Anderson movies such as Thunderbirds. Well, let's continue on here with a couple of artists, starting off with music from the original Hulu series Candy, with Ariel Marx as the composer. Again, another name worth mentioning as a new and contemporary composer going on these days. The candy-like sound of the score gives us a dreamy and twilight glimpse of different aspects of the women's lives in the film. Candy Montgomery, played by Jessica Biel, is a 1980 housewife and mother who did everything right, even the careful planning and execution of her transgressions. Ariel Marx is an eclectic composer and multi-instrumentalist. She draws from many genres and often combines orchestral and rare instruments with electronics to create these unique worlds of sound. Here is Ariel Marx with her music to the movie Candy.

More music from the Serava Sound compilation with Bridget Fontaine and Jacques Higelin, arranged by the great Jean-Claude Vanier, from the mid-60s, already making their name in the French underground. You've been listening to The Sound of Pictures. I'm Shilly right here with you. This is the place where I turn over every stone to expose soundtracks. Take a look at all the bones and organisms, old and new, big and small, and all around the world. I'm here out of X-ray every Saturday morning from 8 until 9, and a playlist is posted if you want to take a deeper look into what I've been playing. Feel free to send me a text on our text line. I'm at 971-220-KXRY. Hope you got a kick out of today's show. For the encore, I'm going to jump back to 1964 from the film Lilith. With love that knows no laws or limits. Kenyon Hopkins taking care of the music. Here is Riddle Me This.

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0: 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My name's Aaron, over by the turntables. This is my co-DJ Cheyenne, and this is Reverse Couple Skate. And we got a special show for you today.
1: Yes, always a special time when Aaron and I get behind the microphone, but today is especially important as this is our final show. We've been DJing with X-Ray for as long as they've been around, and it's been a good run, huh?
0: It's been an incredible run. We're gonna miss it a lot, and we're grateful for our time here. We're grateful to stay involved with the station. We're sunsetting our show, but we're staying involved, staying members, and looking forward to the next stage.
1: Yeah, it's the best station in town. And what are we gonna hear first?
0: We're gonna start off this week's show with a track by the Flaming Lips, appropriately enough, kicking off side B of the mixtape. Title of this one is Turn It On.
1: Nice. Thanks for tuning in on X-Ray FM, where radio is yours. This is Reverse Couple Skate. Turn it on.

0: 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We are ending that set of music with a title track off of the 1976 album Crystal Ball by legendary band Styx. That led out of Red Winds by a band called Musica Orbis out of suburban Philadelphia. The title of the album is To the Listeners. And we also heard in that set of music Justin Nova by Jericho. And If He's So Great by the Resonars, which happens to be the very first song we played on our very first show here on X-Ray FM.
1: Good times. Back all the way in 2014, many years ago. And we've played a lot of great tracks since, but that is the one that started it off, along with, of course, the Car Wash soundtrack.
0: Of course. For the full playlist, you can go to xray.fm/reversecoupleskate. You'll see everything we played in that set of music, including a great cover of the classic Allman Brothers tune Midnight Rider, kind of an obscure one by Paul Davidson. And if you listen to our show, you probably know we do like to play a fair amount of 80s soundtrack songs, so we would be remiss not to play one today. This one's a pretty awesome one. It's off of the soundtrack to a Japanese movie called Burst City, came out in the early 80s.
1: Yeah, we love our soundtracks. We love our 80s. We love everything roller skate related. Some novelty songs in there along the way. We've brought it all to you. So thank you for tuning in over the years.
0: All right, title of the song is Poor Boy. Stick around, we've got more tunes in store for you guys here on Reverse Couple Skate on X-Ray FM.

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0: Oh yeah, party like it's 2001. That's Evan's Pyramid here on Verse Couple Skate, here on X-Ray FM. Now that I have a track by a great Brazilian soul singer, Tim Maia. Ella Part 2 is the name of that one. As well as we also heard in that set California Lady by James Kynes and Poor Boy by The Rockers off of the Burst City soundtrack. Really cool early 80s punk rock pop art film. Worth checking out.
1: Awesome. Gonna close it out now. One last and final time.
0: We're signing off for now. We're gonna blow you a kiss in the wind with a tune by great 80s punk and power pop band Red Cross taking us out. Thanks again for tuning in. Thanks again for listening over the years. Looking forward to keeping in touch and keep on listening to our favorite radio station, X-Ray FM.
1: 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Thanks for making it our home for the last years, and we'll be tuning in too. A little drum.

0: Good evening, ladies and gentlemen, and welcome to Chumley. 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
1: 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Sounds of music, poetry, dance, discussion. 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
3: 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And of the angel of night, who may speak? 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

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I'm Jim Fisher. This is Raise a Glass. Many people have covered that song, especially between 1967 and 1969. There were 16 versions, by my count, in just 2 years, most notably Deep Purple's first hit in 68. The first version was Billy Joe Royal in 67, but we heard a version from 1969 by the man who wrote it, singer-songwriter and producer Joe South, who died on this day in 2012. He wrote a lot of hits in the late 60s and early 70s, including Games People Play, I Never Promised You a Rose Garden. He was 72 when he died at home from a heart attack. South also played guitar on Bob Dylan's Blonde on Blonde album. All right, coming up, we've got Ian Dury, Tower of Power, The Smiths, and more. Back into it now with The Flying Lizards. X-Ray.

0: It was on this day in 1964, the Animals started a three-week run at number one with House of the Rising Sun, generally considered the first folk rock song. When first released, the record company lied to everyone. Yes, they printed the time of the song on the record as 3 minutes, feeling that the real time of 4 minutes was too long for radio airplay. And it worked. Before that, it was on this day in 1978, Tom Waits' Blue Valentine was released, his sixth studio album. We heard Whistling at the Graveyard. The woman with her back to the camera on the back cover was Waits' girlfriend at the time, Ricky Lee Jones. Do with that information what you will. We heard Sex, Drugs, and Rock and or Roll from Ian Dury and the Blockheads in honor of their drummer, Charlie Charles, who died of cancer on this day in 1990. And at the top of that block, another song, like Hush from earlier, one that's been covered many, many, many times. I went with the decidedly wacky, ultra-new wave-sounding Ava Gabor vocal version from the Flying Lizards. That was Money, That's What I Want. To be honest, all these years, I never knew that was the name of the band doing that. But I play it in honor of the lady who wrote that song. I would have guessed it was Holland Dozier Holland or the Isley Brothers, but no, it was written by Jamie Bradford, who died on August 22nd. She was the receptionist at Motown when she wrote that, and her boss, Berry Gordy, predictably slapped his name on there, too. I don't know, maybe he contributed something. But she would go on to be head of writer relations for Motown's publishing arm, and she wrote more songs for Stevie Wonder, Marvin Gaye, and others. Moving right along, here's
1: David Bowie.

0: King.
1: Thank you.
2: It was on this day in 1988, the Smiths' live album Rank was released as a contractual You know what I mean. It was recorded almost 2 years earlier, but the record company used it to capitalize on the success of Morrissey's debut solo album, which was released earlier the same year. The title, by the way, is Cockney rhyming slang for wank. I think we can say that on the air, as it's not a term we Americans use. We heard Is It Really So Strange? Prior to that, 1988, on this day, Nick Cave and the Bad Seeds released the single Deanna, the second single from the 1988 album Tender Prey. A more recent interview described the song as everything the movie Natural Born Killers tried to be but failed at. And to top that block, from David Bowie's live album Cracked Actor, the song Cracked Actor, it was recorded at the Universal Amphitheater on this day in 1974. The album came out in 2017. Hey, did you know today is National Hummingbird Day? Well, it is! I won't get into it here, but I encourage you to learn about these fascinating creatures. And at the very least, even those of you who do dig hummingbirds and keep the feeders outside your window, you rarely change the nectar in it, admit it. And they don't want it when it's gone bad. Real easy to make. Boil 1 cup of water with 1/4 cup of white granulated sugar. Done. Let it cool, though. So there you go. That's a good way to celebrate. All right, let's check on...
3: This Day in History.
2: 1698. Russian Tsar Peter the Great imposes a tax on beards. Why? Apparently he was trying to force Russian society to adopt Western European fashion and culture, which was not fond of beards at the time. 1882. 10,000 workers march in the first Labor Day parade in New York City. 1885. The first gasoline pump is delivered to a gasoline dealer in Fort Wayne, Indiana. 1957. Viking Press publishes On the Road by Jack Kerouac.
4: Ask your doctor if Kerouac is right for you.
2: 1966. Jerry Lewis's first annual Muscular Dystrophy Labor Day Telethon is broadcast. Over the years, these telethons would go on to raise more than $2.45 billion for Jerry's kids, as they were called. As for Jerry's own 5 sons, he specified in his will that they were to receive absolutely nothing from his $50 million fortune. What a guy!
5: I blocked him and every child that I saw die. I blocked them out.
2: Wait, what? That got really dark. 1975. President Gerald Ford is the target of a failed assassination attempt by Manson family member Lynette Squeaky Fromm in Sacramento, California. She was granted parole in 2009. 2020. More than 50 people are arrested as Portland observed 100 days of protests against racism and police brutality.

wishing a happy birthday to saxophonist and flutist, or is it saxophonist and flautist, Mel Collins. He's played the iconic sax parts on a lot of hits. The Rolling Stones' Miss You, Wang Chung's Dance Hall Days, Tina Turner's Private Dancer, and many, many others. I went with the exquisite King Crimson track, Starless. He turns 79 today. Another birthday today, Ian Donald Calvin Euclid Zappa, better known as Dweezil Zappa, turns 57. You'd think it's weird that he actually has a conventional name while his sister got stuck with Moon Unit. But no, it's because the nurse at the hospital refused to register him under the name Dweezil, to the point of arguing with his mother in the delivery room about it. So Frank stepped in and rapidly listed the names of several musician friends, and the nurse added all of them to the birth certificate. His name was officially changed to Dweezil when he was 5. Dweezil, by the way, was a nickname coined by Frank for his wife Gail's funny-looking pinky toe. Now you know. Dweezil is constantly out on the road these days, keeping his dad's legacy alive. He did dad's song Dirty Love. And at the top of the block, Tower of Power doing You've Got to Funkifize. So true. It was on this day in 2017, their former lead singer Rick Stevens died. In 1976, Stevens was in his 30s, 4 years out of the band, and seriously addicted to drugs. Then, in a drug deal gone bad, he shot and killed 3 men. He was sentenced to life, but only served 36 years in prison. Died of cancer a few years after his release. All right, that'll just about wrap it up. I thank you for lending me your ear holes, and do hope you'll join me again next week. Stay tuned for something. I'm not sure if Skybound Station has been on. We've been having these remotes from the radio room. Beaches has been extending their show, so maybe that's what's coming up. I don't know. Stay tuned anyway. It's going to be good. I'm going to leave you with one more. It was on this date in 2017. Bassist for the German band Can, Olger Chukai. I think I pronounced that right. He passed away. Here's Vitamin C on X-Ray. Radio is yours.

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And this is Kristen Tanner from Beaches, filling in for Skybound Station, just smoothing out the sounds here. Thanks for being patient with us. And we're going to continue. 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

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Shout outs Kendra Morris. Shout outs to the College of Knowledge crew out of Australia. Shout outs Surprise Chef, shout-outs Dune Castle, shout-outs Let Your Hair Down. All bands, if you don't know, now you know. Shout-outs Big Brown, 10 in the biz. 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Till we land at our new radio station, shout outs Coal Mine Records. Shout outs to all the bands on Coal Mine. Shout outs Aaron Fraser. Shout outs Duran Jones, 79.5. All the bands. Here we go. Let's go to the beach.

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Listen, baby. You know I ain't never been too good with my words. And well, we both know where my actions have sometimes led me. But I was thinking maybe, just maybe, if I wrote this little song, you would know.

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You are listening to The In Crowd with the Wayward Girls Soul Club. This is your DJ, Gritty Kitty, and we are live from the radio room.

Hello, hello. You are listening to the In Crowd with the Wayward Girls Soul Club. That was The Whip by The Frantics. I just came back from a trip to Peru, so I'm sharing some of the records that I picked up. We kicked off the set with Los Psychos, Te Amo. And after that, I played a new one to me, Los Protones, and that was a Los Psychos cover, Come On. All right, up next, we have another one that I picked up in Peru. This is Que Peña, Que Peña, and it is a

are listening to The In Crowd on X-Ray FM, where radio is yours. This is your DJ, Pretty Kitty. And that was the Pussycats with I Want Your Love. Before that, we heard La La La La La by Margie. And before that, another one I picked up at the incredible Cusco Records in Peru. Petit Pan. That's the first time I played that one out. All right, up next we have Los Pentagonos with Amor Hippie.

say you fail. But it don't look like you gon' last.

0: 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This show has been on the air before, but we loved it so much we thought we'd share it again. We hope you enjoy.
1: Welcome to Respected Ladyland, a magical world where the contributions of women during the golden age of the record industry are collected, selected, interconnected, retrospected, and respected. I'm your tour guide, friendly neighborhood Portland spinner, and sometimes sinner, DJ Action Slacks.

That second wave feminism anthem, Go Get It, kicking off this episode, was by a group called Tiffany. The group consisted of Margaret Lewis and Myra Smith. They also wrote and produced that record. And that brings us to the topic of this episode. Myra Smith and Margaret Lewis were record industry pioneers and are the focus of this episode. So get ready to be delighted by the funky country soul of Shreveport, Louisiana.

moment to imagine this. It's the 1950s, and you've worked diligently to earn your place as a supporting musician in one of the nationally regarded hotspots of country music. You're surrounded by musical talent, and you can see those talents are not being well served. You have a keen eye for opportunity, and you know you have the skills and drive to build a musical institution. The only thing standing in your way is misogyny. That is what Myra Ann Smith was facing in mid-century Shreveport, Louisiana. Myra was a Louisiana native who was a true gearhead, fascinated by the technology of producing records. So much so that she pulled together a recording studio of her own in Shreveport with the intention of documenting the talented folks involved with the Louisiana Hayride radio show. Yes, she created a sound studio, but after that, she needed a way to send the music out for public consumption. To solve that issue, she launched her own record label, Ram Records. In this next set, we'll hear a handful of records, which were a product of Myra Smith's tireless efforts to elevate the Shreveport music community. Unfortunately, as a woman in the industry, it was hard for Myra to attract support. And that meant lots of Myra's recordings were never pressed to vinyl. I'm kicking off this set with one from the vaults, Shreveport rockabilly performer Charlotte Hunter.

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0: On this episode of Respected Ladyland, I am celebrating the songwriting duo of Myra Smith and Margaret Lewis. You just heard Margaret Lewis singing and Myra Smith on guitar, recorded for Myra's Ram Records out of Shreveport, Louisiana. You also heard drummer Chico Chisholm from 1957, Hot Tamales and Barbecue, another one off of one of Myra's record labels, and in the background, Scatman Peyton and the Ramrods with Red Beans and Rice from 1958. Regarding Myra Smith's challenges in growing her record labels during the 1950s, her cousin, who also worked for Myra, Alton Warwick, remarked, "Being a woman did handicap her, as far as people taking her seriously with things like financing. If she'd had better funding for distribution and promotion, she could have made some records really go." That quote is from Wikipedia. Eventually, Myra Smith would find a different way to achieve a more substantial success in the music industry by teaming up with one of the artists who recorded for her record label, and that person was Margaret Lewis, regular on the Louisiana Hayride radio show, and aspiring recording artist. Before Lewis and Smith began to make real headway as a songwriting team, Margaret Lewis continued trying to knock out her own hit singles as a recording artist. She also sang backup for fellow Louisiana recording artist Dale Hawkins on a couple of his Chess Record singles. And this set will be kicked off by Dale Hawkins performing a song he wrote with Margaret Lewis in 1958. That will be followed by two fiery Margaret Lewis singles from the mid-1960s. I'm DJ Action Slacks, and you're hanging out in respected Ladyland.

Margaret Lewis with Raggedy Ann from 1964 on Capitol Records. In the background is L.G. Brown with Joyride off of Ram Records. I am DJ Action Slacks, and you're hanging out with me in respected Ladyland, where we celebrate the achievements of mid-century women in the recording industry. Achievements that have been largely overlooked in the past. On this episode, I'm focusing on the songwriting team of Margaret Lewis and Myra Smith, whose partnership was launched in Shreveport, Louisiana in the mid-1950s. Once Myra Smith saw the handwriting on the wall for her struggling record label and recording studio, it occurred to her that perhaps she might be able to make a bigger impact by leaving Shreveport. After all, she and Margaret Lewis seemed to make a pretty good team, creatively. So, in the mid-1960s, Myra Smith and Margaret Lewis embarked on a musical adventure together, relocating to Nashville. They signed on as staff writers for Shelby Singleton's Nashville-based labels SSS International and Plantation. Oh, and also Silver Fox. Shelby also migrated from Shreveport to Nashville and shared the same appreciation of the intersections of country music and soul music. His labels were hugely instrumental in popularizing the funky country sound of the late 1960s. And though they don't get the acknowledgement they deserve, the songs written by Margaret Lewis and Myra Smith were central to the Shelby Singleton sound. And now, I will present a partial songbook of Lewis and Smith. In this first set, you'll hear from Jeannie C. Riley, Peggy Scott and JoJo Benson, Dolly Parton, and Porter Wagoner, as well as soul singer turned country singer, Linda Martell. We're gonna dive deep into a river of country sensibilities blended with soul grit. Let it wash over you as we drift down home, starting with one of the earliest renditions of a Lewis and Smith song. It's soul pop stylist Jewel Hall from 1963 on MGM Records.

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You just heard members of the DJ Action Slacks Dance Hall of Flame, Peggy Scott and JoJo Benson. You're hanging out in respected Ladyland with a DJ Action Slacks, Dolly Parton, and Porter Wagner.

Linda Martell is now famously known as the first black woman to perform at the Grand Ole Opry. It happened in 1970. Her country LP, Color Me Country, featured six songs written by Margaret Lewis and Myra Smith. You just heard one of them, the elegant country tune Tender Leaves of Love. I read that Margaret and Myra would go camping together to clear their minds for writing songs together in the forest. And I have to believe Tender Leaves of Love was born on one of those camping trips. You also heard Dolly Parton and Porter Wagoner from 1969 with their Never Was a Time, and in the background, The Runaways from 1960 with Night Creature off of Myra Smith's Ram Records.

I'm DJ Action Slacks, and you're listening to my radio show, Respected Ladyland, a weekly program celebrating women of the mid-century record industry. This episode is focusing on the funky country soul songwriting team, Margaret Lewis and Myra Smith, whose best-known songs are probably I'll Be There When the Next Teardrop Falls, I Almost Called Your Name, Soul Shake, and Reconsider Me. We'll jump right back into the Lewis and Smith songs now with Connie Francis covering a tune originally recorded by Peggy Scott and JoJo Benson, who you will hear after Connie Francis in this set. I hope you're ready to head over the hill and underground, because that's where this next Lewis and Smith song is taking us.

was Ella Washington who put her deep soul touch on a few country tunes, in this case Lewis and Smith's I Want to Walk Through This Life with You from 1969. You also heard Jim Ed Brown from 1970 with The Bottle Hasn't Been Made. In the background, you're hearing a Spanish instrumental version of Soul Shake from 1969. I'm DJ Action Slacks, and this program is called Respected Ladyland. You can learn more about me and hook up with my social media at my website, DJ Action Slacks.

On this episode of Respected Ladyland, I've been spotlighting the talents of under-celebrated 1960s songwriting team Margaret Lewis and Myra Smith, significant contributors to the funky country soul genre. I'm running out of time and wasn't able to squeeze in every song I'd like, but I do have two more deep soul burners from the pens of Lewis and Smith, including one last tune from Peggy Scott and JoJo Benson, doing a magnificent civil rights era anthem. But before we get to that, this deep soul performance from 1970 by Johnny Robinson with Willie Mitchell in Memphis.

Scott and JoJo Benson from 1969. I'm DJ Action Slacks. Thank you for visiting me in respected Ladyland and for giving a listen to the tunes of songwriting team Margaret Lewis and Myra Smith. Please join me next week for another Escape from Misogyny as we celebrate more women of the mid-century record industry. Yeah.

0: Anna Lynn and Conway Twitty will soul shake us out of this episode. This is DJ Action Slack saying over and out. Spin out, that is.
1: X-Ray is thrilled to announce that we are officially moving to a new home. In partnership with Kickstand Comedy, X-Ray's new headquarters will be on the corner of Southeast 10th and Hawthorne beginning this fall. X-Ray is paying for this move largely with contributions from donors like you. 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
3: 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My name is Freaky Audi, and this show is The Filet. We're back live for another new episode of great music from all over. Starting off with a new one from Lord Echo, fantastic producer, multi-instrumentalist out of New Zealand, working on a new album, and in the meantime is tiding fans over with a collection of singles from Japanese tours from 2010 to 2020. It's called Rarities. That's coming out as a co-release from Soundway and Wonderful Noise. Here's the first single from that collection, In Your Life, Lisa Tomlin's version, from Lord Echo, right here on X-Ray FM.

Bacow Rhythm and Steel Band. They just do not miss. Doing that version of Hotline Bling out on Big Crown Records, brand new single from Bacow. Before that, Jungle with Problems on XL Recordings. Before that, a new one from Say Shishi, a single called Reeling, that's on Karma Chief. And we started it out with Lord Echo featuring Lisa Tomlins on the vocals doing a version of In Your Life from the Rarities Japanese Tour Singles Collection. It's the Philae with Freaky Audi right here on X-Ray, and let's keep it in Big Crown land. It was a new signee to the label, Swedish. I hope they're Swedish. They might be Norwegian. I'll look it up. Doo-wop group Les Imprimés have their new single out on Big Crown, and it's called If I on some sweet soul. So let's get into that.

latest from Captain Planet, featuring Ximena Angel. Pambele from Captain Planet's forthcoming record, Sounds Like Home, on Bastard Jazz. Before that, Shakarchi and Stranaeus with Kunsten Bus Stop Rhythm from the phenomenally named album Steal Chickens from Men and the Future from God, Studio Barnhus. Before that, another member of the Penrose Records collective of modern retro soul groups, that Los Yesterdays with Who Made You on Penrose Records. And before that, Portland's own Y La Bamba, their latest single, Collapse, from their forthcoming record Lucha on Tender Loving Empire. And we started it off with Norwegian group Les Imprimes with If I on Big Crown. This is the Feeling with Freaky Audi, and let's do another Bastard Jazz record, because we have an artist celebrating a birthday today, one of the finest modern funk producers out of Pittsburgh, Pennsylvania, Bus Crates, turning 45. So let's play a tune from his great record, Blasting Off. Here's Lost and Found featuring Sally Green. It's Bus Crates right here on X-Ray FM.

Mike's Young Pulse. Finest, one of the finest disco edits, makers, DJ producers out of Paris, France, with Getting to Know You, putting a funky up-tempo foot under a classic from Parliament. Before that, we heard Bobby Thurston, You Got What It Takes. This was the Reflex revision, the latest in Unidisc's series of modern reworks of their classic catalog, and that's a stomper. Betty Griffin before that on it was Free Spirit, the Divine Situation NYC Down Low rework on the Divine Chord Gospel Disco label. And we started it off with Bus Crates featuring Sally Green with Lost and Found off Blasting Off in 2020. This has been The Filet with Freaky Audi. Thanks so much for listening. Hope this episode got you moving around a little bit. Move your body. And got you ready to enjoy your Saturday night and have a beautiful rest of your weekend. I'm going to close it out with a new one from the 79.5. They've got a new record coming out May 5th on Razor and Tape. Self-titled record. Hotly anticipated. And this is the second single featuring Duran Jones on some guest vocals. It's called Our Hearts Didn't Go That Way. Right here on X-Ray FM, here's the 79.5, and we'll see you next week.

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Oh wow, it's your bro, Ish, from Shabazz Palaces, yeah, the Don of Diamond Dreams. 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